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2: There's another hosepipe ban in force for around 1.4 million people in the UK. The Met Office say the most meaningful rain for a long time is coming after weeks of heatwaves. The ban covers all of Wessex Water's customers across areas in Bath, Somerset, Dorset and Wiltshire. Ireland's Justice Minister Jim O'Callaghan has described a fatal head-on collision in County Kildare as outrageously dangerous criminal behaviour. Five teenagers were killed when a car travelling in the wrong direction on a motorway collided with another vehicle. Mr O'Callaghan was speaking to reporters at his department in Dublin.
3: I want to condemn in the strongest possible terms that reckless criminal behaviour. I also want to emphasise that anyone who makes a decision to drive a vehicle deliberately the wrong way down a motorway is engaged in lethally dangerous behaviour.
2: FIFA's chief operating officer Kevin Lamore has stepped down. It's after he claimed Gianni Infantino's controversial World Cup sale plan had deceived administration at the governing body. The plan was rejected by three continental confederations before it was withdrawn and led to UEFA's threat to boycott all FIFA competitions. Next, the Conservatives say they will remove protections for younger workers to help them get summer jobs. Holly Hughes reports.
4: New plans by the Conservatives include allowing 16 and 17-year-olds to take their breaks at any point during their shifts. Meanwhile, young people in full-time education or training would be able to work until midnight on Fridays and Saturdays during term time. The Tories would remove all restrictions during school holidays. Shadow Business Secretary Andrew Griffith says it would save the summer job and give employers confidence to hire younger people.
2: And Cynthia Erivo has hailed her Wicked co-star Ariana Grande as her favourite person to sing with. The pair performed together at the O2 Arena on Sunday. From Radio News Hub, I'm Lucy Gorman-Lee.
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1: Whatever the weather.
2: A wet start across many northern and central areas with rain moving southwards. Turning brighter but fresher from the north with a high of 24 degrees.

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1: Heather from the communications team at Clatterbridge Cancer Centre. We were delighted to celebrate Clatterbridge Cancer Centre Wirral hitting its 65th birthday milestone. I won't start singing happy birthday on air, don't worry, as I don't want to lose listeners. But there was cake and balloons, and our chief executive Liz Bishop spoke to patients and staff about how far we've come since 1958. But if you want to keep up to date with what we've been up to and want to let us know what you'd like to hear more of, you can reach out to us on our social media platforms at CCCNHS.
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0: This is Radio Clatterbridge News. A new hosepipe ban has come into force as the Met Office warn of flooding across the UK. It's after weeks of heatwaves and dry weather, leaving many areas facing water shortages. Wessex Water's 1.4 million customers will not be able to use their hosepipes. Justice Minister Jim O'Callaghan described a fatal head-on collision in County Kildare, where five teenagers were killed in a crash involving a car driving in the wrong direction on a motorway, as outrageously dangerous criminal behaviour. He spoke to the media at his department in Dublin.
2: Yesterday we saw outrageously dangerous criminal behaviour by five teenagers that resulted in them losing their own lives and also inflicting serious injuries on a family that were lawfully used. Using the M9.
0: Opening statements have begun in the trial of a man accused of orchestrating the killing of rapper Tupac Shakur 30 years ago. 63-year-old Dwayne Keefe D. Davis is charged with murder with a deadly weapon with the intent to promote, further or assist a criminal gang in Shakur's death. He pleaded not guilty, but if convicted, faces life in prison. Next, the Tories are calling to remove protections for young workers to help them get summer jobs. Holly Hughes has more.
3: The new plans would allow 16 and 17-year-olds to take their breaks at any point during their shifts and work until midnight on Fridays and Saturdays during term time. The party's policy also means young people wouldn't be required to take 48 hours off between shifts in a week. It would be reduced to 24 hours. The changes would be part of getting rid of outdated EU laws that restrict young people's ability to work as part of a Brexit benefit.
0: And the nominations are out for the National Television Awards. It includes nods for reality documentaries starring the likes of Tyson Fury and Jeremy Clarkson. That's the latest from Radio News Hub. I'm Lucy Gorman-Lee.
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0: A wet start across many northern and central areas with rain moving southwards. Turning brighter but fresher from the north with a high of 24.

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1: 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Thank you.
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2: There's another hosepipe ban in force for around 1.4 million people in the UK. It covers all of Wessex Water's customers across areas in Bath, Somerset, Dorset and Wiltshire. The Met Office say the most meaningful rain for a long time is coming after weeks of heatwaves. The Prime Minister has allegedly exchanged messages with someone impersonating Donald Trump's chief of staff. Andy Burnham was reportedly in contact with an unknown individual pretending to be Susie Wiles before he became suspicious. Sources say a few messages of no significance were sent and the incident was quickly reported to the appropriate authorities. Ireland's Justice Minister Jim O'Callaghan has described a fatal head-on collision in County Kildare as outrageously dangerous criminal behaviour. Five teenagers were killed when a car travelling in the wrong direction on a motorway collided with another vehicle. Mr O'Callaghan was speaking to reporters at his department in Dublin.
3: I want to condemn in the strongest possible terms that reckless criminal behaviour. I also want to emphasise that anyone who makes a decision to drive a vehicle deliberately the wrong way down a motorway is engaged in lethally dangerous behaviour.
2: Next, the Conservatives say they'll remove protections for young workers to help them get summer jobs. Holly Hughes reports.
4: New plans by the Conservatives include allowing 16 and 17-year-olds to take their breaks at any point during their shifts. Meanwhile, young people in full-time education or training would be able to work until midnight on Fridays and Saturdays during term time. The Tories would remove all restrictions during school holidays. Shadow Business Secretary Andrew Griffith says it would save the summer job and give employers confidence to hire younger people.
2: And Cynthia Erivo has hailed her Wicked co-star Ariana Grande as her favourite person to sing with. From Radio News Hub, I'm Lucy Gorman-Lay.
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1: Whatever the weather.
2: A wet start across many northern and central areas with rain moving southwards. Turning brighter but fresher from the north with a high of 24 degrees Celsius.

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2: There's another hosepipe ban in force for around 1.4 million people in the UK. It covers all of Wessex Water's customers across areas in Bath, Somerset, Dorset and Wiltshire. The Met Office say the most meaningful rain for a long time is coming after weeks of heat waves. The Prime Minister has allegedly exchanged messages with someone impersonating Donald Trump's chief of staff. Andy Burnham was reportedly in contact with an unknown individual pretending to be Susie Wiles before he became suspicious. Sources say a few messages of no significance were sent and the incident was quickly reported to the appropriate authorities. Ireland's Justice Minister Jim O'Callaghan has described a fatal head-on collision in County Kildare as outrageously dangerous criminal behaviour. Five teenagers were killed when a car travelling in the wrong direction on a motorway collided with another vehicle. Mr O'Callaghan was speaking to reporters at his department in Dublin.
3: I want to condemn in the strongest possible terms that reckless criminal behaviour. I also want to emphasise that anyone who makes a decision to drive a vehicle deliberately the wrong way down a motorway is engaged in lethally dangerous behaviour.
2: Next, the Conservatives say they'll remove protections for young workers to help them get summer jobs. Holly Hughes reports.
4: New plans by the Conservatives include allowing 16 and 17-year-olds to take their breaks at any point during their shifts. Meanwhile, young people in full-time education or training would be able to work until midnight on Fridays and Saturdays during term time. The Tories would remove all restrictions during school holidays. Shadow Business Secretary Andrew Griffith says it would save the summer job and give employers confidence to hire younger people.
2: And Cynthia Erivo has hailed her Wicked co-star Ariana Grande as her favourite person to sing with. From Radio News Hub, I'm Lucy Gorman-Leigh.
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1: Whatever the weather.
2: Wet start across many northern and central areas with rain moving southwards. Turning brighter but fresher from the north with a high of 24 degrees.

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2: Rain is finally set to hit drought-stricken land this week, but forecasters are warning some parts could be hit by flooding. Yesterday, Wessex Water issued a hosepipe ban for the first time in 50 years after weeks of heat waves and dry weather, but Chester Zoo say the stifling heat has actually been good for some of their animals.
3: A lot of the big cats are sort of having a nice snooze, afternoon snooze in the sun, and another one is our Komodos. So they're a reptile, reptiles like to bask. So again, they try and find sunnier spots. We've had one of our Komodos in their outdoor space a lot this summer, which has been really nice to see.
2: This week is set to be wetter and cooler though, with temperatures much closer to average for the time of year. Russia are threatening the UK with consequences after British drones were used by Ukraine for the first time. It's understood targets were struck deep inside Russia with drones made by two UK companies, part of Kyiv's step up in attacks against Moscow. The Russian embassy in Britain says the more the UK supports Ukraine, the bigger the price that they'll pay. Disabled bus pass holders in England will be able to travel for free at all hours from next year. It's part of the Prime Minister's drive to cut down the cost of living. At the moment, the passes are only valid between 9:30 a.m. and 11 p.m. on weekdays. It will cost £60 million. Too many people are choking to death because bystanders don't have the knowledge or confidence to intervene. That's what experts from St John's Ambulance say, as a poll showed less than half of people know how to help in a crisis. Professor Andrew Hartall is their chief medical officer.
4: I think it's about the availability of education. First aid isn't a mandatory course at school, and not everyone joins St John Ambulance as a badger or a cadet.
2: And the trial of the man accused of orchestrating the murder of rapper Tupac Shakur nearly 30 years ago has begun. 63-year-old Dwayne Davis is charged with his murder but denies the accusations as officials begin weeks of sifting through evidence, revisiting what's happened. No one was charged with the hip-hop icon's death until 2023. That's the latest from Radio News Hub. I'm Frankie Hersine.
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1: Whatever the weather.
2: A cloudy day for many of us, with some outbreaks of rain, mainly in the west and heavy in parts of Scotland. Sunny spells for some, but showers widespread with a high of 25 degrees Celsius.

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0: If you see somebody showing any of the signs of a stroke, you don't have to think about it. 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A, arms. 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
2: Rain is on the way for many of us, but there's still warnings that it won't bring an end to the widespread drought conditions. For many, it'll be the first significant rainfall following weeks of record hot and dry weather, and zookeepers say their animals have been learning to adapt.
3: For some of our animals, like the rhinos and elephants, they actually really enjoy going for a swim, so we always make sure that they've got their pool there if they want to, or a mud wallow particularly. So again, rhinos, even capybaras. I know people love a capybara. Well, they love to go for a swim and a wallow.
2: That's Poppy Lees, a ranger from Chester Zoo. Conditions are expected to turn drier by Friday before more rain next week. Moscow has threatened the UK with consequences over Ukraine's use of British-made drones. It's reported weapons made by two UK companies were used in Kyiv's latest strikes as they continue to ramp up pressure on Russia's economy. A Ministry of Defence spokesperson says Britain will continue to stand shoulder to shoulder with Ukraine. Thousands of people have attended a vigil for Professor Jason Arday, who was found dead last week after accusations of plagiarism. MPs and friends spoke at the vigil, paying tribute to the former Cambridge professor. Crossbench peer Lord Woolley says he couldn't see a way out. Downing Street has declined to say whether the Prime Minister is considering an inquiry. A campaign's getting underway to educate Brits on how to save a life.
4: It's about encouraging people to have some understanding, not aiming to turn people into experts, but a little knowledge goes a long way.
2: That's Professor Andrew Hartle from St John's Ambulance. The charity's urging people to know how to save someone from choking, saying bystanders do not have the knowledge or confidence to intervene. Around 300 people die in England every year due to a choking incident. And people with disabled bus passes in England will be able to travel for free at all hours from April next year. At the moment, they can only do so between the hours of 9:30 a.m. and 11 p.m, but Andy Burnham's lifting the limits to try and cut down the cost of living. He previously introduced the measure in Greater Manchester when he was mayor there. That's the latest from Radio News Hub. I'm Frankie Hersine.
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1: Whatever the weather.
2: A cloudy day for many of us, with some outbreaks of rain, mainly in the west and heavy in parts of Scotland. Sunny spells for some, but showers widespread with a high of 25 degrees Celsius.

If you want to hear more of April Lloyd, she'll be back for early breakfast tomorrow. Good morning and welcome to The Breakfast Show. It's Mike Shepherd in the hot seat now until 10 a.m. with another 3 hours of music and talky bits on Radio Clatterbridge.

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1: Morrisons shed almost 5,000 jobs last year as part of efforts by the private equity-backed grocer to shore up its finances. The Bradford-based retailer also revealed that its total debt levels rose further, despite cost-cutting across the business. Morrisons revealed that its average monthly workforce fell from 101,144 people to 96,232 for the year to October last year. Drug giant AstraZeneca has revealed its latest setback in just over a month, after halting a late-stage lung cancer treatment trial. The FTSE 100 firm said it found its volrustomig drug, when combined with chemotherapy, was unlikely to boost survival rates for lung cancer patients. And the Confederation of British Industry is calling on the government to make artificial intelligence adoption a national economic priority. The CBI says businesses need to move beyond small-scale AI trials and start using the technology across their organisations to avoid falling behind.

Underground Radio News Hub. I'm Frankie Hessein. Rain is on the way for many of us, but there's still warnings that it won't bring an end to widespread drought conditions. Moscow has threatened the UK with consequences over Ukraine's use of British-made drones. It's reported weapons made by the two UK companies were used in Kyiv's latest strikes. Thousands of people have attended a vigil for Professor Jason Ardai, who was found dead last week after accusations of plagiarism. Meanwhile, Downing Street declined to say whether there'll be an inquiry. And a campaign's been launched to teach people how to stop someone dying from choking.

0: Another day across the whole park on Radio Clatterbridge, 1386 AM. It's the Mike Shepherd Breakfast Show until 10 this morning, with more details of what's coming up today and more great music next on Clatterbridge.
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2: Russia are threatening the UK with consequences after British drones were used by Ukraine for the first time. Georgia Lee has more.
3: It's understood targets were stuck deep inside Russia with drones made by two UK companies as part of Kyiv's effort to put pressure on the Russian economy. The Russian embassy in Britain says the more they support Ukraine, the bigger the price they'll pay. But a UK Ministry of Defence spokesperson says they'll continue to stand shoulder to shoulder with Ukraine and against the Kremlin's aggression.
2: Rain is finally set to hit drought-stricken land, and forecasters are warning some parts could be hit by flooding, but there's still concerns that it won't bring an end to widespread drought conditions. Yesterday, Wessex Water issued a hosepipe ban for the first time in 50 years after weeks of heatwaves and dry weather. Thousands of people took to Trafalgar Square last night to remember the life of Professor Jason Arday, who was found dead following accusations of plagiarism. Labour MP Diane Abbott says there was a vicious media campaign against him, with nearly 250 articles written between his resignation and his death. Downing Street has declined to say whether there'll be an inquiry. Disabled bus pass holders in England will be able to travel for free at all hours from next year. As part of the Prime Minister's drive to cut down the cost of living, at the moment the passes are only valid between 9:30 a.m. and 11 p.m. on weekdays. It'll cost £60 million and will come from existing budgets. Bystanders need more knowledge and confidence to help someone at risk of dying from choking. That's what St John's Ambulance say as they launch a new campaign. Their Chief Medical Officer is Professor Andrew Hartle.
4: If you see someone who's really struggling, they need help. And if you do nothing, they will get worse and could potentially die. And the chances of you making things worse are very, very small.
2: And Wetherspoons has banned customers from playing music out loud or taking calls on speakerphone. They're introducing it across all of its nearly 800 pubs after complaints that it was driving people nuts, and it's a problem that's getting worse. From Radio News Hub, I'm Frankie Hersine.
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1: Whatever the weather.
2: A cloudy day for many of us, with some outbreaks of rain, mainly in the west and heavy in parts of Scotland. Sunny spells for some, but showers widespread with a high of 25 degrees Celsius.

More news at 9. It's breakfast on Radio Clatterbridge with Mike Shepherd keeping you company until 10 a.m. this morning. Hope you're doing okay, and it's time to sing along now to some more hand-picked anthems right here on Breakfast.

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All to come on breakfast. 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
1: There were no signs of foul play or suspicious circumstances relating to Heroes and Nashville actress Hayden Panettiere's death, according to police. Panettiere, who died on Sunday, aged 36, was found in her home by police in Greenville, South Carolina. Officers responded to a call reporting that the actress was unresponsive and in cardiac arrest. Bonnie Tyler was remembered as a star but never a diva at a funeral that included renditions of some of her biggest hits. Fans applauded and shouted goodbye as the singer's white coffin, etched with symbols including a microphone and a treble clef, was carried into Swansea Minster earlier today.
2: In my teens, her music was quite prolific. For me, it was her most iconic period in the 1980s.
3: Bonnie Tyler was such an icon anyway.
4: Yeah. That her
3: music was always a soundtrack in your life.
1: And cellist Julian Lloyd Webber has said he feels very grateful following successful treatment for prostate cancer. The 75-year-old musician announced his diagnosis in April.

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Coffee Club on the way from 10 this morning. And on today's show, they'll have another team of the week. They'll be asking you to identify their celebrity with Who Am I? And they'll have another track from the artist of the week. It's all on the way from 10 a.m.

Radio News Hub, I'm Frankie Hairsign. Russia are threatening the UK with consequences after British drones were used by Ukraine for the first time. A 55-year-old has been charged with manslaughter over the death of a man who was bitten by a dog. Thousands of people took to Trafalgar Square last night to remember the life of Professor Jason Ardé, who was found dead following accusations of plagiarism. The rate of unemployment remained unchanged at 4.9% in the 3 months to June. Disabled bus pass holders in England will be able to travel for free at all hours from next year.

0: waking you up every single morning on Radio Clatterbridge, 1386 AM. Mike Shepherd keeping you company. Thanks for having us on. The Coffee Club team on the way from 10 this morning, and another hand-picked song to play for you next on Clatterbridge.
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0: 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And from 10 p.m. tonight, Mandy Shepherd will be here for another Chilled at the Bridge. It's 3 hours of laid-back, easy listening, helping you to wind down after a long day. Make sure you give it a listen this evening from 10 p.m.

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2: Moscow has threatened the UK with consequences over Ukraine's use of British-made drones. Georgia Lee has more.
3: It's reported weapons made by two UK companies were used in Kyiv's latest strikes as they continue to ramp up pressure on Russia's economy and their ability to pay for the war. A Ministry of Defence spokesperson says Britain will continue to stand shoulder to shoulder with Ukraine, but Russia's embassy in Britain has accused the UK of deliberately escalating the war and said it'll inevitably carry consequences.
2: Tens of thousands of people have attended a vigil for Professor Jason Arday, who was found dead last week after accusations of plagiarism. MPs and friends spoke at the vigil, paying tribute to the former Cambridge professor. Crossbench peer Lord Woolley says he couldn't see a way out. Downing Street has declined to say on whether the Prime Minister's considering an inquiry. A 55-year-old man's been charged with manslaughter over the death of a man who was bitten by a dog. Police were called to reports of an altercation in the Caldergrove area of Wakefield on Saturday. Lee Ellis from Caldergrove is accused of being in charge of a dog dangerously out of control. He's now being remanded in custody. Job vacancies have fallen back again, but wage growth in the private sector has hit a near six-year low. The Office for National Statistics said there are around 6,000 fewer vacancies between May and July compared with the 2 months before. Too many people are choking to death because bystanders don't have the knowledge or confidence to intervene. That's what experts from St John's Ambulance say, as a poll showed less than half of people know how to help in a crisis. Professor Andrew Hartle is their chief medical officer.
4: It's about the availability of education. First aid isn't a mandatory course at school, and not everyone joins St John Ambulance as a badger or a cadet.
2: And people with disabled bus passes in England will be able to travel for free at all hours from April next year. At the moment, they can only do so between the hours of 9:30 a.m. and 11 p.m, but Andy Burnham's lifting the limits to try and cut down on the cost of living. That's the latest from Radio News Hub. I'm Frankie Hersine.
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1: Whatever the weather.
2: A cloudy day for many of us, with some outbreaks of rain, mainly in the west and heavy in parts of Scotland. Sunny spells for some, but showers widespread, with a high of 25 degrees Celsius.

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1: In the first of a few Welsh derbies in the Championship this season, newly promoted Cardiff scored a last-minute free kick to earn a 1-1 draw with Wrexham. Reuben Colwell struck in the 98th minute. Newly appointed Scotland head coach Sebastian Pocagnoli says he's aware of the big challenge of national management.
2: I will do my best to bring my ideas and my personality to this challenge.
1: Audio of on-field conversations between Premier League referees and players will be heard during live broadcast for the first time this season. Howard Webb, chief refereeing officer for ProRef, has pushed for greater transparency on decision-making since his appointment 4 years ago and created the Mic'd Up programme in 2023 to help show how key calls are made by officials. And the 100 winners Gus Atkinson and Josh Tung have been backed to become the leaders of England's bowling attack in Test cricket. Seema Tung claimed a solitary scalp for Manchester Supergiants in Sunday's 5-wicket victory over Trent Rockets in the final of the 100-ball competition to finish joint top of the leading wicket-taker standings.

Good morning, it's Mike on Breakfast Till 10. If you're about from lunchtime today between 12 and 1, then keep it Radio Clatterbridge, because we have our daily trip down memory lane with Midday Memories, digging out the finest songs of the past, right here on Radio Clatterbridge.

Radio News Hub, I'm Frankie Hess. In Russia are threatening the UK with consequences after British drones were used by Ukraine for the first time. A 55-year-old has been charged with manslaughter over the death of a man who was bitten by a dog. Thousands of people took to Trafalgar Square last night to remember the life of Professor Jason Ardie, who was found dead following accusations of plagiarism. The rate of unemployment remained unchanged at 4.9% in the 3 months to June. Disabled bus pass holders in England will be able to travel for free at all hours from next year.

0: 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It's the Mike Shepherd Breakfast Show with a coffee club on the way from 10 this morning and another handpicked song next on Clatterbridge.
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2: 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You dialed 999 and asked for the Coast Guard.
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They'll have all the usual features and another track from the Artist of the Week as well. 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

Radio Clatterbridge with the best music for the Hell Park. The Coffee Club team are in the building. They're going to be with you from 10 a.m. this morning. I'll be back with breakfast tomorrow morning from 7. Thanks for having us on.

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2: Russia are threatening the UK with consequences after British drones were used by Ukraine for the first time. Georgia Lee has more.
3: It's understood targets were stuck deep inside Russia with drones made by two UK companies as part of Kyiv's effort to put pressure on the Russian economy. The Russian embassy in Britain says the more they support Ukraine, the bigger the price they'll pay. But a UK Ministry of Defence spokesperson says they'll continue to stand shoulder to shoulder with Ukraine and against the Kremlin's aggression.
2: Tens of thousands of people have attended a vigil for Professor Jason Arday, who was found dead last week after accusations of plagiarism. Labour MP Diane Abbott says there was a vicious media campaign against him.
4: From his resignation to his suicide last week was just 3 weeks. But the newspapers printed 249 articles about him.
2: Downing Street declined to say whether there'll be an inquiry. Education providers are being hit with closed doors and dead ends when they refer young people to the government's anti-terror programme. That's the word from the Children's Commissioner, who says the current system risks missing opportunities to intervene. Referrals to prevent has risen in the past decade by over 60%. Rain is finally set to hit drought-stricken land, and forecasters are warning some parts could be hit by flooding. But there's still concerns that it won't bring an end to widespread drought conditions. Yesterday, Wessex Water issued a hosepipe ban for the first time in 50 years after weeks of heatwaves and dry weather. Job vacancies have fallen back again, but wage growth in the private sector has hit a near six-year low. The Office for National Statistics say there were around 6,000 fewer vacancies between May and July compared with the 2 months before. And Wetherspoons has banned customers from playing music out loud or taking calls on speakerphone. They're introducing the rules across all of its nearly 800 pubs after complaints that it was driving people nuts, and it's a problem that's getting worse. From Radio News Hub, I'm Frankie Hersine.
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1: Whatever the weather.
2: Sunny spells developing from the west this afternoon, but a cloudy day for many of us, with some outbreaks of rain mainly in the north and the west too. Highs today of 25 degrees Celsius.
0: From the heart of the Health Park,
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0: Good morning and welcome to the Coffee Club this Tuesday morning with me, Mal Vaughan. And we kicked off with Bob Sinclair and World Hold On, and following it up with the Sugar Babes and, of course, the Girls from 2003. Goodness me, such a long time. And, well, we've got a great programme for you this morning. We've got our usual features of Who Am I? And also Team of the Week at about 11 o'clock is Ward M1. And Artist of the Week this week is Meatloaf, and I'll be playing a track from him around about 11:30. And, of course, it is also a request programme. So you can contact me many different ways with your request, shout-out, dedication, or just simply wanting a mention. We've got lots to pack in, haven't we? And of course, well, we've just mentioned the Girls, so why not mention the Boys? Here's Backstreet Boys and Everybody.
1: Everybody!

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0: 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That is pretty good going. Right, I think it's time for this.
1: Who am I? Can you guess the identity of our celebrity?
0: Right, I was born on the 2nd of February 1977 in Colombia. I'm a singer, songwriter, dancer and record producer, often referred to by just my first name. And I'm also referred to as the Queen of Latin Music. I began my career at the age of 14 in the 1990s, but I first came to prominence in 2001 with my album Laundry Service. What else could I say to you? Oh, she has actually been on about four World Cups, maybe even five, not sure. There you go. You know who it is? Why don't you contact
1: us? Who am I? Think you know? Call us on 334 4980. Text us on 077 43 40 40 52. 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

Stella Lefty here on Radio Clatterbridge, and that one is called Boston. Now, have you ever had to put your out-of-office reply on before you've gone on holiday and thought, well, what do I write? Well, Debrett's, the social etiquette group, have released tips of how to do a good out-of-office reply. So, number one is to be polite. Don't just launch into, I'm on annual leave or I'm off having a great time in Barbados. Why not just say, thank you for your email, and then explain that you're out of the office. Number two is give a specific return date and backup contact. Don't leave people hanging on and make sure that the details that you give are correct. Number three is be clear about your availability. Don't say, I'll be checking my emails, if you're not going to be. And if you don't want to be contacted, why don't you say so? Number four, don't promise instant replies on your return, because quite often the backlog is quite normal and it can take a few days for you.

to get round to replying to all of those emails. Number five, tick both internal and external contacts. That is a very easy one to miss out, of course. And of course, finally, when you're back and feeling miserable, switch off your out of office when you return, as people still getting it while you're back, it can be a look of you being a bit disorganised and maybe just disinterested. There you go. That's what to do for your out of office.

the Tornadoes. And, of course, named Telstar after the satellite that was launched in that year. And before that, we played Muse and Supermassive Black Hole. Now, the lead singer of Muse is Matt Bellamy. And can you remember, or do you know, what is the connection between Muse and Matt Bellamy and Telstar and Tornadoes? Well, it's quite simple, actually. Matt Bellamy's dad is George Bellamy, who was the rhythm guitarist on the Tornadoes hit, Telstar. There you go. Now, that's one if you ever need to go into a pop quiz to use and impress all of your other quizzes. Here's Charlie Horsham and Lainey Wilson, and They Never Do.

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And a few of you have already texted in, and you've got it right as always. It's Billy Fury and Wondrous Place.

0: If I'm going out on my new paddleboard, the last thing I'm taking is my phone, right? Buoyancy aid, fine. But mobile? My whole life's on that phone. Why would I risk losing it in the... Coast Guard, help!
1: Okay, help's on its way.
2: Grab my hand!
0: Phone. In a waterproof pouch. It's the first thing I pack now.
3: In an emergency at the coast, call 999 and ask for the Coast Guard. And please, respect the water.

0: That's Jelly Bean featuring Stephen Dante and The Real Thing from late 80s, I think that one was. Of course, Jelly Bean being the producer that brought Madonna to our focus in the mid 80s. Right, well, about half an hour ago, I gave you a few clues as to who am I. And as always, you correctly guessed who it is. And we had correct answers from Ava. Well done, Ava. You correctly guessed who it was. Danielle, well done. Yes, you were spot on there with your guess. Steve, yeah, as always, always right. And Emma, again, you're always right as well. And it was, of course, Shakira, who has produced four World Cup songs. Die Die from the 26 World Cup. The 2010 Waka Waka. Yes, that one as well. And the one in 2014 as well, which the what was that called? I can't remember now. And this one from 2006, the Germany World Cup. This was Hips Don't Lie. Well done to everybody who correctly guessed that it was Shakira, the answer to Who Am I Today?
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2: Moscow has threatened the UK with consequences over Ukraine's use of British-made drones. Georgia Lee has more.
3: It's reported weapons made by two UK companies were used in Kyiv's latest strikes as they continue to ramp up pressure on Russia's economy and their ability to pay for the war. A Ministry of Defence spokesperson says Britain will continue to stand shoulder to shoulder with Ukraine, but Russia's embassy in Britain has accused the UK of deliberately escalating the war and said it'll inevitably carry consequences.
2: Thousands of people took to Trafalgar Square last night to remember the life of Professor Jason Arde, who was found dead following accusations of plagiarism. Labour MP Diane Abbott says there was a campaign against him since he got the job at Cambridge University.
4: For those 3 years, he has had a vicious campaign, a bitter campaign by anonymous people, by other professors who just didn't believe that a black man should be a Cambridge professor.
2: Over 90,000 people have signed a petition calling for an inquiry. Downing Street declined to say whether there will be one. The Children's Commissioner's warning opportunities are being missed to intervene when young people are radicalised. Dame Rachel D'Souza says education providers face dead ends and closed doors when they refer a child to the government's Prevent programme. She's calling for stronger responses, particularly for those with no specific ideology. A 55-year-old man's been charged with manslaughter over the death of a man who was bitten by a dog. Police were called to reports of an altercation in the Calder Grove area of Wakefield on Saturday. Lee Ellis from Calder Grove is also accused of being in charge of a dog dangerously out of control. He's now being remanded into custody. And people with disabled bus passes in England will be able to travel for free at all hours from next April. At the moment, they can only do so between the hours of 9:30 a.m. and 11 p.m, but Andy Burnham's lifting the limits to try and cut down the cost of living. He'd previously introduced the measure in Greater Manchester when he was mayor. That's the latest from Radio News Hub. I'm Frankie Hersine.
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2: Sunny spells developing from the west this afternoon, but a cloudy day for many of us, with some outbreaks of rain mainly in the north and the west too. Highs today of 25 degrees Celsius.
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0: That's Cat's Eye and Animal, their recent release for them. Got a bit of a Britney Spears vibe to it, I think, hasn't it? A bit toxic. Remember that one from Britney? Yeah, very like that. Anyway, time for this.
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0: And this week's Team of the Week is M1. And yesterday we played a song for Jen. Tomorrow, it's Carolyn's choice. Thursday, Anita. And Friday, it'll be Leslie's choice. But today, it's the choice of Les. And they've asked, could we play Angel by Shaggy? No problem, Les. Here it is, just for you.

0: Team of the Week.
1: And that's the choice of Les there over on M1. And we'll have another choice tomorrow at around about 11 o'clock as well. Right, still to come in this hour, we've got Artist of the Week, which is Meatloaf. And I'll be picking a track from their pretty extensive back catalogue, I have to say. But also got great music like this one from Steve L. This is Copperhead Road.

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1: 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We're open Monday to Friday, 10 till 4. 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

Jax Jones featuring Ray. Yes, back in 2017. And that one, You Don't Know Me, of course. And yeah, there you go. Right, we've got lots of great music to fit in between now and 12 o'clock. And I say, 11:30, I have chosen my track from Meatloaf, our artist of the week. And well, also this one. Back to the 80s, shall we? And this, an absolute classic from Danny Wilson. This is Mary's Prayer. Everything.

Oh, I haven't heard that one for a while. That's Goldie from Newcastle. And that one was a one-hit wonder called Making Up Again in 1978. I think it was featured on the film soundtrack to The Stud. Yes, that was it. Yeah, there you go. I haven't heard that. Great, great to hear it again. Right, Maggie's are raising funds through selected recycled goods. You can drop any of the following items off at the centre. It can be old and foreign currency, jewellery, watches, mobile phones, cameras and stamps. But please note, items mentioned can only be used for their fundraising purpose. If you want to find out more, then contact maggies.org.

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1: And this week's Artist of the Week is Meatloaf. Born Marvin Lee Aday on September 27, 1947, he is an American singer and actor, known for his powerful, wide-ranging voice and theatrical live shows. His Bat Outta Hell album trilogy has sold more than 100 million records worldwide, making him one of the best-selling

0: Artist of the Week. Radio
1: Clatterbridge. Oh, I feel better after that. Yeah, Meatloaf, he's our Artist of the Week this week. And that one was All Revved Up and No Place to Go. And we'll have another track from Meatloaf at 11:30 tomorrow.

Tulipa here on Radio Clatterbridge, and that one is called Houdini, of course, from a couple of years ago. Still to come, we've got Dusty Springfield, Sam Fender, and I think we can fit in Rush as well, maybe after the break. But yeah, we've still got great music between now and 12 o'clock. And of course, at 12 o'clock, well, I'm taking on Midday Memories as well. And, well, we'll give you a bit more information about that a little bit later on. It's Dusty.

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1: You probably think you're pretty good at multitasking behind the wheel. I mean, you have to multitask to drive. So what's wrong with checking your phone? The thing is, your brain simply doesn't work together. Even a quick look at an app, for quick reply, affects your concentration and makes you less able to react to hazards. If you use a mobile phone while driving, you're 4 times more likely to crash. 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Put your phone away.

Oh, I think I've worn my guitar out and with that one and also with the Meatloaf one. That was Rush and the Spirit of Radio. Play that one for our very own Peter Mallon, who messaged in a couple of minutes ago and asked, could we play it? No problem, Peter. As always, we always like to oblige. And yeah, that is Rush and Spirit of Radio. Right, well, it's almost time to go, but not quite go. We will be back after the news with Midday Memories, where you guess the 2 years that I play. And just text me in with your answer. I'm sure you'll get it right. Well, I'll leave you with Sam Fender and Olivia Dean. And following that, we'll have Lee and Womack. That's easy for me to say. Bye for now.

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2: The Children's Commissioner is warning of closed doors and dead ends for many education providers when they refer young people to the government's anti-terror programme. Dame Rachel D'Souza says children interested in violence are being dismissed if they don't fit a single ideology.
3: Really important that we have hope for every child, and that just like Prevent can de-radicalise, you know, those who are radicalised by ideology, we can sort out these kids so they can have a happy life and be successful.
2: Next, Russia had threatened the UK with consequences after British drones were used by Ukraine for the first time. The Russian embassy in Britain says the more they support Ukraine, the bigger the price they'll pay. Tens of thousands of people have attended a vigil for Professor Jason Arday, who was found dead last week after accusations of plagiarism. Labour MP Diane Abbott says there was a vicious media campaign against him.
4: From his resignation to his suicide last week was just 3 weeks, but the newspapers printed 249 articles about him.
2: Downing Street declined to say whether there'll be an inquiry. A person has died and hundreds of people have been affected by a food poisoning outbreak. The UK Health Security Agency says the salmonella outbreak may be linked to eggs imported from outside the UK. They say between August 11th last year and August 1st this year, 207 cases have been confirmed, 199 in England, 6 in Scotland, 1 in Wales and 1 in Northern Ireland. Customers have been urged to only use water for essential purposes after thousands of Kent homes are hit by supply issues. Surface Water have warned its customers in the county the water levels in its drinking storage tanks remain critically low. And the West Midlands Combined Authority is said to take public control of local bus services in partnership with Number 10 North. It comes after the parent company indicated it was leaving the market. That's the latest from Radio News Hub. I'm Tanita Sims.
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1: Whatever the weather.
2: Sunny spells developing from the west, but a cloudy day for many of us, with some outbreaks of rain, mainly in the north and the west too. Highs today of 25 degrees Celsius.

Good afternoon and welcome to Tuesday's edition of Midday Memories with me, Mal Vaughan. The purpose of this hour is for me to play some fantastic songs from two different years and for you to guess the year that those songs came from. And if you want, you can text, call, message me and give me your answer and I'll give you a shout out as well. And along the way, I'll give you a few clues as to what we were watching on the TV or maybe on the movies as well. Let's carry on, shall we? This one is also from the same year.

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Have you guessed the year yet? Well, maybe this will help. Some of the movies we were watching here in the UK in this year were Toy Story 2, Gladiator, Chicken Run, American Beauty, Stuart Little, and Mission Impossible 2. Did you go and see any of them in this year?

Have you guessed the year yet? Well, here's the final set of clues as to the year. Some of the things we were watching on TV starting in this year. One was Doctors, Monarch of the Glen, Coupling, My Hero,

0: Did you guess the year? Ah, it was pretty simple, wasn't it? We had songs from Artful Dodger, Mojo, Gabrielle, Leon Rimes, Craig David, Kylie Minogue, and that one from Coldplay, of course. And we had correct answers from Lindsay, and also straight in from Emma. Well done to both of you for correctly guessing that the year was 2000. Well done to both of you for correctly guessing the answer. Right, shall we play again? Why not?
1: From the heart of the health park with Mal Warren. Your favorite.

Now, have you guessed the second year from those two songs that we played? We've had guesses in, and yes, one of them is correct. And, well, we'll just keep playing, shall we, until others can get it as well. And I'll give you a few clues as well along the way. Do you remember this one?

Some of the TV we were glued to and this year was the Forsyth saga. Ah, The Prisoner. Do you remember that one with the big bubble? Till Death Do Us Two Part, the controversial BBC sitcom. The Avengers and my favourite, Captain Scarlet and the Mysterons.

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Have you guessed the year yet? Well, we had quite a few guesses, that, I have to say that. And yes, a couple of them are correct as well. Now, some of the films we were watching in this year was You Only Live Twice, the fifth James Bond film, The Jungle Book, To Sir With Love with Sidney Poitier, The Dirty Dozen, and Thoroughly Modern Millie, which was Julie Andrews' musical, wasn't it? And, well, James Talking James Bond.

Did you guess the year? Yeah, we had songs from the Beatles, Aretha Franklin, The Kinks, Keith, remember that one, Scott McKenzie, Nancy Sinatra, and that from The Box Tops. We had correct answers from Lindsay and from Ava, and also first in was Emma. So that's 2-0 to Emma today. Well done. Yeah, you correctly guessed, all of you, that it was 1967, the summer of love, and the hippies and all of that. Oh, there you go. Right, that's it for me and for Midday Memories today. And, well, please keep listening. We've got the Lunchtime Magazine show coming up after the news. And then at 2 o'clock till 4 o'clock, we'll be taking it nice and easy with Graeme Collins. And it certainly is a good listen to that one. Certainly, please keep it tuned in. I'll leave you with The Monkees and then the song of the year after that from a certain Engelbert Humperdinck.

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1: Tens of thousands of people attend a vigil in the memory of Professor Jason Arde, who was found dead last week. I'm Frankie Hairsine, and you're listening to the Lunchtime News Programme from Radio News Hub. We'll have more on that later, but our top story today: Russia are threatening the UK. Also on the show, would you know what to do if you saw someone choking? And we'll get the latest on football transfers and the rest of the sports news. But first, a look at what else is in the headlines today with Matthew Dudley.
2: Education providers are being hit with closed doors and dead ends when they refer young people to the government's anti-terror programme. That's the word from the Children's Commissioner, who says the current system risks missing opportunities to intervene. Referrals to prevent has risen in the past decade by over 60%. A person has died and hundreds of people have been affected by a food poisoning outbreak. The UK Health Security Agency says this salmonella outbreak may be linked to eggs imported from outside of the UK. UKHSA say between August 11th last year and August 1st this year, 207 cases have been confirmed. People with disabled bus passes will be able to travel for free at all hours from April next year. At the moment, they can only do so between the hours of 9:30 a.m. and 11 p.m, but Andy Burnham's lifting the limits to try and cut down the cost of living. Customers have been urged to only use water for essential purposes after thousands of Kent homes were hit by supply issues. South East Water has warned its customers in the county that water levels in its drinking storage tanks remain critically low. And Wetherspoons have banned customers from playing music out loud or taking calls on speakerphone. They're introducing it across all of its nearly 800 pubs after complaints it was driving people nuts. And it's a problem that's getting worse.
1: Our top story today: Russia have ramped up threats against the UK after reports that Ukraine used British-made weapons. Danita Sims joins me now to tell us more. So, Danita, what do we know about this then?
3: Well, Frankie, Ukraine are reported to have used drones made by two UK companies. Now, that's believed to be the first time these specific weapons have been used. Those strikes are said to have been carried out deep inside Russian territory as Kyiv continues to hit targets in Russia.
1: So, what have Russia threatened?
3: So the Russian embassy in Britain released a statement saying that London is deliberately trying to escalate what they call the Ukraine crisis. They threaten consequence, though no specifics of what that looks like, and say the more the UK gets involved, the higher the price they'll have to pay. But a Ministry of Defence spokesperson says they continue to stand shoulder to shoulder with Ukraine and against Russian aggression.
1: And what is the latest developments in the war then?
3: Well, in the past few months, Ukraine has started to hit back quite hard. But rather than using brute force to battle back, they're trying to hit the Kremlin's ability to pay for the war. So they've been hitting things like energy, infrastructure, and more recently, giant depots for the company Wildberries. Now, they're Russia's largest online retailer, and Ukraine do suspect Moscow's keeping military equipment there, but they're also destroying billions in merchandise. It's also trying to bring the war to the public consciousness in Russia, hoping that that will put pressure on Vladimir Putin to negotiate for peace, but really that doesn't look like it'll happen anytime soon.
1: Thanks, Danita. Next up today, tens of thousands of people gathered to remember the life of Professor Jason Arde, who was found dead last week after accusations of plagiarism. Holly Hughes has more.
4: Last Friday, Professor Jason Arde was found dead following weeks of media coverage over his qualifications and claims like raising money for charity. Speaking at a vigil held in Trafalgar Square last night, Labour MP Diane Abbott says the media campaign against him was vicious.
0: From his resignation to his suicide last week was just 3 weeks. But the newspapers printed 249 articles about him.
4: She added that he was fighting an uphill battle since he became Cambridge's youngest black professor in 2023.
0: And for those 3 years, he has had a vicious campaign, a bitter campaign by anonymous people, by other professors who just didn't believe that a black man should be a Cambridge professor.
4: Tens of thousands of people attended the vigil to pay their respects. Friends and peer Lord Woolley says Professor Arde was a victim of public execution.
5: The dogs of hell started on Jason Arde because they couldn't handle a black man a loving man, a decent human being, to be in a place like that.
4: Since his death, more than 90,000, including Green Party leader Zach Polanski, have signed a petition calling for an inquiry into the coverage in the weeks before his death. The Good Law Project called it 2 weeks of relentless harassment. So far, Downing Street have declined to say whether they're considering it, but the Prime Minister has called it a tragedy.
1: Still to come, we'll hear about a new campaign teaching us what to do to help someone who's choking. And we'll have all the latest in the sports news.
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1: 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You're listening to the Lunchtime News programme from Radio News Hub. Next up today, less than half of us would know what to do if a friend or family member started choking. St John's Ambulance say too many people are dying because bystanders either don't have the knowledge or the confidence to intervene. That's around 300 a year in England. So to combat this, they're launching a new campaign aiming to teach people life-saving skills through free demonstrations and online guidance. To find out more, we spoke to Professor Andrew Hartwell, the Chief Medical Officer at St John's Ambulance.
9: The important thing is if you see someone who's really struggling, they need help. If you do nothing, they will get worse and could potentially die. And the chances of you making things worse are very, very small. And the actions we're asking people to take are really simple. It's encouraging people to cough out whatever it is they're choking on, or if needs be, help them to squeeze it out, or by giving them back blows. Hitting it out with back blows, or to squeeze it out with abdominal thrust. They're really simple manoeuvres, and if you either see a demonstration or watch a video, you'll see that we're not asking you to do anything really clever, but you could generally make the difference between life or death. And I've actually attended an emergency like this in the last year, and it is scary just how quickly people can go. And the classic thing is eating a nice piece of steak on a night out, and all of a sudden that night out is becoming a life-threatening emergency. So it's a real problem.
1: Finally today, let's get a look at the sport with Jules Utybridge.
10: Rodgers expects to complete his move from Manchester City to Barcelona. Spain's World Cup winning captain's finalising his £65.4 million transfer, saying it's a dream come true to play for the Catalan Giants. Staying with transfer news, Newcastle have signed Bosnia defender Amar Dedic from Benfica for a reported fee of £29.5 million. The 24-year-old agreed a 5-year contract at St James's Park. One other piece of football news, the first of a few Welsh derbies in the Championship took place last night as newly promoted Cardiff took on Wrexham. The Bluebirds' Ruben Colwell struck with a stunning free kick in the 98th minute to earn a 1-1 draw. The new era for English Test cricket begins tomorrow when Joe Root starts his second spell as captain under the guidance of new coach Stephen Fleming. He, though, won't be in attendance at Headingley. England take on Pakistan in the first test. Jordan Cox has already been told he'll bat at number 3 and said he's up for the challenge.
11: I don't think I've ever batted 3 before, but I've opened for probably 2 years in county cricket for Kent. So, it'll be fun. I'm looking forward to it.
10: In their first doubles match together in 4 years, Serena and Venus Williams were beaten at the Cincinnati Open. They lost 10-8 in the final set against Marta Kostyuk and Peyton Sturz.
1: Now let's look at the weather before we go. A cloudy day for many of us with some outbreaks of rain, mainly in the west and heavy in parts of Scotland. Sunny spells for some, but showers widespread with a high of 25 degrees Celsius. Now that's all from me today. A reminder, you can find out more about all of these stories and more on our social media and at radionewshub.com. I'm Frankie Hairsign, and you've been listening to the Lunchtime News programme from Radio News Hub. Have a great afternoon.

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1: Heather from the communications team at Clatterbridge Cancer Centre. We were delighted to celebrate Clatterbridge Cancer Centre Wirral hitting its 65th birthday milestone. I won't start singing happy birthday on air, don't worry, as I don't want to lose listeners. But there was cake and balloons, and our chief executive Liz Bishop spoke to patients and staff about how far we've come.

0: since 1958. But if you want to keep up to date with what we've been up to and want to let us know what you'd like to hear more of, you can reach out to us on our social media platforms at CCCNHS.
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1: I'm all about the bass, about that bass, no trouble. I'm all about that bass, about that bass.

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1: Clatterbridge. Morrisons shed almost 5,000 jobs last year as part of efforts by the private equity-backed grocer to shore up its finances. The Bradford-based retailer also revealed that its total debt levels rose further, despite cost-cutting across the business. Morrisons revealed that its average monthly workforce fell from 101,144 people to 96,232 for the year to October last year. Drug giant AstraZeneca has revealed its latest setback in just over a month, after halting a late-stage lung cancer treatment trial. The FTSE 100 firm said it found its volrustomig drug, when combined with chemotherapy, was unlikely to boost survival rates for lung cancer patients. And the Confederation of British Industry is calling on the government to make artificial intelligence adoption a national economic priority. The CBI says businesses need to move beyond small-scale AI trials and start using the technology across their organisations to avoid falling behind.

Radio News Hub, I'm Frankie Hessein. Russia are threatening the UK with consequences after British drones were used by Ukraine for the first time. A 55-year-old has been charged with manslaughter over the death of a man who was bitten by a dog. Thousands of people took to Trafalgar Square last night to remember the life of Professor Jason Arde, who was found dead following accusations of plagiarism. The rate of unemployment remained unchanged at 4.9% in the 3 months to June. Disabled bus pass holders in England will be able to travel for free at all hours from next year.

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1: In the first of a few Welsh derbies in the Championship this season, newly promoted Cardiff scored a last-minute free kick to earn a 1-1 draw with Wrexham. Reuben Colwell struck in the 98th minute. Newly appointed Scotland head coach Sebastian Pocagnoli says he's aware of the big challenge of national management.
2: I will do my best to bring my ideas and my personality to this challenge.
1: Audio of on-field conversations between Premier League referees and players will be heard during live broadcast for the first time this season. Howard Webb, chief refereeing officer for ProRef, has pushed for greater transparency on decision-making since his appointment 4 years ago and created the Mic'd Up programme in 2023 to help show how key calls are made by officials. And the 100 winners Gus Atkinson and Josh Tung have been backed to become the leaders of England's bowling attack in Test cricket. Seema Tung claimed a solitary scalp for Manchester Supergiants in Sunday's 5-wicket victory over Trent Rockets in the final of the 100-ball competition to finish joint top of the leading wicket-taker standings.

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1: There were no signs of foul play or suspicious circumstances relating to Heroes and Nashville actress Hayden Panettiere's death, according to police. Panettiere, who died on Sunday, aged 36, was found in her home by police in Greenville, South Carolina. Officers responded to a call reporting that the actress was unresponsive and in cardiac arrest. Bonnie Tyler was remembered as a star but never a diva at a funeral that included renditions of some of her biggest hits. Fans applauded and shouted goodbye as the singer's white coffin, etched with symbols including a microphone and a treble clef, was carried into Swansea Minster earlier today.
2: In my teens, her music was quite prolific. For me, it was her most iconic period in the 1980s.
3: Bonnie Tyler was such an icon anyway.
4: Yeah.
3: That her music was always a soundtrack in your life.
1: And cellist Julian Lloyd Webber has said he feels very grateful following successful treatment for prostate cancer. The 75-year-old musician announced his diagnosis in April.

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2: Two British people have died in a helicopter crash in Greece while celebrating their honeymoon. Asset management firm Blackstone says it's shocked by the death of its beloved employee Alex Cromie and his wife Marie Ebert. They died alongside their pilot when the private helicopter crashed and sparked a fire. Next, the Children's Commissioner is warning of closed doors and dead ends for many education providers when they refer young people to the government's anti-terror programme. Dame Rachel D'Souza says children interested in violence are being dismissed if they don't fit a single ideology.
3: I need to know who is actually trying to sort out this child, to get them de-radicalised from violence, to make things better and to actually keep us all safe.
2: The Prime Minister, Andy Burnham, says the UK is continuing to support Ukraine 100%. It comes after Moscow threatened consequences for the reported use of British drones for strikes deep into Russia. Russia accused the UK of deliberately escalating the conflict and says the deeper the country's involvement becomes, the higher the price it will pay. Meanwhile, Andy Burnham has praised the first major milestone in his push to give communities more control over their services. That's as more buses come under public control in the West Midlands.
4: This is the single biggest act of public control since I came into office. And the reason I'm here supporting the Mayor of the West Midlands, it's a very big day for the West Midlands. But longer term, we're now building to a model under full public control.
2: Number 10 North and the West Midlands Combined Authority joined forces to save bus services in private hands who are at risk of vanishing. More than a third of the public think young people lacking motivation or a desire to work has contributed most to the UK's youth unemployment crisis. New research also shows just over a quarter thinks it depends mainly on hard work. And Sir Christopher Nolan's The Odyssey has become the biggest film of all time at the BFI IMAX. It's generated more than £2.6 million in ticket sales. The films became the highest grossing films of Sir Christopher's career. That's the latest from Radio News Hub. I'm Tanita Sims.
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1: Whatever the weather.
2: Sunny spells developing from the west, but a cloudy day for many of us, with some outbreaks of rain, mainly in the north and the west too. Highs today of 25 degrees Celsius.

Welcome to Take It Nice and Easy, your cozy corner of smooth swing. I'm Graham Collins, and for the next couple of hours, we're slowing things right down with the voices that defined an era. From the masters of cool sophistication, Frank Sinatra, Dean Martin, Sammy Davis Jr., Peggy Lee, Ella Fitzgerald, and so many, many more. They all knew exactly how to soothe a room. That's safe to say, but these are the songs that you can hum along to. The classics that bring back memories of dances, first dates, family gatherings, and those quiet moments when the world felt a little softer and a whole lot slower.

So whether you're relaxing on the ward, resting at home, or simply taking a moment for yourself, on the road to settle back, breathe out, but let's make and let the music the stops and the nostalgia the wrap gently around you. And let the world just slow down for a while. Problem now. And if you feel like singing along, too simply go right ahead. Your horses. Let's take it nice and easy with Frank Sinatra and his friends.

0: Welcome to the show. Graham Carlins here with another two-hour session of Take It Nice and Easy. It's a Tuesday afternoon between the hours of 2 and 4, and, well, it's time to relax. Just switch off, put your headphones on, and just let the music seep in. We got lots and lots for you this week. I've had a good root round in the collection and brought a few new ones along. And we're going to carry on. Well, we just had old Blue Eyes opening up the show for us, and his daughter there with Something Stupid, sort of moving the show on a little bit. Now, something a little bit different. Dionne Warwick.
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there goes Dionne Warwick. Make believe you never see the tears of cry. With one of her all-time hits, Walk On By. Now you really gotta go, so walk on by. Up and coming, Neil Sedaka. Don't make

Ah, Neil Sedaka there, and Laughter in the Rain. You can't beat a little bit of Neil Sedaka, can you? He had a very, very varied career and sang in all types of genres. Bit like Bobby Darin, really. He did the same sort of thing. And, I might do some more later on, see how we go. Now then, talking of seeing how we go, I have a very ancient CD player here. I am assured that everything's in working order. I've wound it up at the back, I've wound the clockwork up, so hopefully we'll get through the next track. If not, I have got a cunning plan, so I've got a backup. So we'll move straight on with Peggy Lee and All Right, OK, You Win. You're listening to Graham Collins.

I just love that big band sound there. Peggy Lee and All Right, OK, You Win. At the top of the show, I didn't mention that every week we have a lost diamond. Yep, one of Neil Diamond's tracks that nobody plays anymore. Everyone plays Cracklin' Rosie. Everyone plays stuff like that. But no one plays the huge back catalogue that Neil had. In America alone, he has sold 65 million albums. Just in one country, 65 million. So it just shows you how successful Neil Diamond was. We'll be doing that a little bit later on. We'll be playing one of Neil's lost diamonds. In the meanwhile, Dusty Springfield.

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2: Clatterbridge. Welcome back to the show. Graham Collins with you on a Tuesday afternoon, and we're taking it nice and easy. We opened the show with old Blue Eyes himself, and he was taking it nice and easy, closely followed by his daughter, Nancy. Now then, time for another one of the Rat Pack, the one and only Dino, Dean Martin.

Ah, Dean Martin there, and An Evening in Roma takes me back to the last time I was in Rome. Me and my wife were sitting outside a bar, just having a coffee, actually, on an evening, and I was kept looking at the cars going past in the street, and not one of them didn't have a dent in it. Every car that went past for about half an hour had been pranged. That's what it's like.

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1: 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So he's not as young as you think he is.

0: Ah, Michael Bublé there, and a crazy little thing called love. Now, he's given it a good twist, hasn't he? Made it into a swing classic, but every time I hear that, you instantly think of Freddie. Well, I do anyway, so there we are, Michael Bublé. Well, we've had Frank, we've had Dean Martin. There's a member missing from the Rat Pack. The title of the show is Take It Nice and Easy, and we're sort of Rat Pack and friends, so it's time for the other member of the Rat Pack to make an appearance. Sammy Davis Jr.
1: Good evening, ladies and gentlemen. My name is Harry Belafonte. What kind of fool am I?
2: You're a schmuck.
1: He didn't say that.
2: Love.

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Sammy Davis Jr. there. Let's move on with Julie London.

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3: Now it's time for you to use your imagination. Just close your eyes. 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It's one of those places where you have to knock on the door and say, Murphy sent you. One of those places. 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

0: Ah, Nat King Cole there, and let's face the music. 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Well, it does for me. Yeah, that was a quick step, wasn't it? I wish I could dance, don't you? Well, if you can, you're very lucky. I think it'll help me get me excess pounds off as well. Now then, a little time for Old Blue Eyes again. I'm going to slip in another Frank Sinatra. Let's have a look at the time. Oh, yeah, 3:15. We've got time.
1: She gets too hungry for dinner at 8. She loves the theater and doesn't come late. She'd never bother with anybody she'd hate. 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

Ah, Matt Monro there, and The Impossible Dream. 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

0: Mary. 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
1: A candy-colored clown, they call the Sandman, tiptoes to my room every night.
0: Just got time to squeeze this in before the 3 o'clock news.
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0: The one and only Roy Orbison there, and In Dreams. And the other one that I don't play much these days, because Del Boy ruined it, didn't he? Do you remember that one? The one where they were in the club and the guy was on the stage and he was singing Crying. Every time I play the Roy Orbison one, that springs into my mind. So I try not to play that. But thankfully, Roy Orbison has got a lot of other music we can listen to.
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2: Two British people have died in a helicopter crash in Greece while celebrating their honeymoon. Asset management firm Blackstone says it's shocked by the death of its beloved employee Alex Cromie and his wife Marie Ebert. Next, the Children's Commissioner is warning of closed doors and dead ends for many education providers when they refer young people to the government's anti-terror programme. Dame Rachel D'Souza says children interested in violence are being dismissed if they don't fit a single ideology.
3: I think it's really important that we have hope for every child, and that just like Prevent can de-radicalise those who are radicalised by ideology, we can sort out these kids so they can have a happy life and be successful adults.
2: The Prime Minister Andy Burnham says the UK is continuing to support Ukraine 100% after Moscow threatened consequences for the reported use of British drones for strikes deep into Russia. Russia accused the UK of deliberately escalating the conflict and says the deeper the country's involvement becomes, the higher the price they'll pay for it. Meanwhile, the West Midlands Combined Authority is set to take public control of local bus services in partnership with Number 10 North. It comes after the parent company behind local operator National Express indicated it was leaving the market. Andy Burnham has praised it as the first major milestone in his push to give communities more control over their services.
4: Prevent services from collapsing, because the bus service here was close to collapse. So the first reason is to protect what is the backbone of the public transport system here across the West Midlands, serving millions of people. We needed to step in.
2: A person has died and hundreds of people have been affected by a salmonella outbreak. Between August 11th last year and August 1st this year, 207 cases have been confirmed, 199 in England, 6 in Scotland, 1 in Wales and 1 in Northern Ireland. And Charles Spencer will publish a book about the life of his sister, Diana, Princess of Wales. It will mark the first time that Earl Spencer has spoken at length about his sibling 3 decades after her death. That's the latest from Radio News Hub. I'm Tanita Sims.
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1: Whatever the weather.
2: Some sunny spells will linger across the far south this evening, but cloud will thicken from the west. Outbreaks of drizzle developing across much of England, lows of 13 degrees Celsius.

Welcome back to the show. Graham Carlin's with you, and we're taking it nice and easy. We're into the second hour of the show now, and during this section, we will be looking for our lost diamond. It's a track of music by Neil Diamond that nobody plays anymore. I'm not going to give you any more clues, and we'll just slip it in when we can in the next 55 minutes. Meanwhile, Bobby Darin.

0: Ah, Bobby Darin there and Mac the Knife. I think everyone's done a version of that song, but there's Bobby's version, and I think one of the best. And talking of one of the best, I'm going to do a little bit of Gene Pitney.
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Oh, Gene Pitney there. And it doesn't get any stronger than that, does it? And I'm going to be strong. Now, I'm going to play a little bit of, let me see, Nat King Cole. Yeah, why not? We do Nat King Cole. And this is from...

the album Nat King Cole sings, George Shearing plays, and it is regarded as one of Nat King Cole's finest albums. It was recorded in Los Angeles in December 1961, and it is absolutely quintessential Nat King Cole doing laid-back jazzy-type music at its best. And I think this is one of the best tracks on the album. We've got track number 7, A Beautiful Friendship.

An absolutely beautiful track there. Nat King Cole there, and the end of a beautiful friendship. Have you ever wondered who the Rat Pack were? Well, it was Frank Sinatra, Dean Martin, and Sammy Davis. But there were two more that time has forgotten about. So you got Frank, Dean, and Sammy, and then there was Peter Lawford. And finally, Joey Bishop. So there were five of them, not three of them. A lot of people have forgotten that. And if the Rat Pack, the three guys, had not been around, who would have been top of the pile? A lot of people think Tony Bennett.

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1: 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And sometimes that isn't the biggest cash prize. The second prize is a minimum of £500, which can roll over up to a massive £10,000. 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

Welcome back to the show. Graham Collins here with Take It Nice and Easy. We do this for a couple of hours on a Tuesday afternoon, and there's lots and lots of tracks that you don't normally get, but there we are. Well, it's time for our Lost Diamond. Every week, we play a Neil Diamond track that nobody plays anymore. The track Up and Coming was released in 1971. I was just 16 then. Dear me, time goes, doesn't it? And it's got a special poignancy for me because I lived out in Los Angeles for a couple of years in the late 80s, early 90s, and I loved it. But some of the guys I work with, also British people, sort of couldn't quite handle it and pined to go home. So the message is in the words. See what you think.

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And the feeling is laid back. Palm trees grow and rents are low.

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And don't forget, there will be another Lost Diamond next week on this show.

Ah, Dionne Warwick there. And now, time for the man from the valleys. He's still on the telly, you know. There's no stopping him, is there? Tom Jones and the Green Green Grass.

I was looking on a well-known media platform. I can't mention them, but as there are others. And it was Tom Jones, and he was on the stage in Scarborough. And I'm talking about 2 weeks ago, just 2 weeks ago. And he was fabulous. He's still got it. He's really still got it. Tony Bennett coming your way, another classic from Tony.

Ah, Dusty Springfield there, and The Look of Love. She was one of the pop icons of the British pop industry. But in America, she was elevated to sort of international stardom, and she was regarded as something like a Motown singer as well, even to the extent that she brought out an album of Motown songs. If you come across that one, that's worth

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You don't often see them. Now then, talking of beautiful tracks, let's stay in America now. I haven't played any Carpenters for weeks and weeks and weeks and weeks. I know it's a Rat Pack, but it's easy listening as well, and you can't get any easier than the Carpenters. But this particular track is one that stands out above the others. Karen Carpenter at her best with Masquerade.

0: I do think that is one of the Carpenters' best tracks. You don't hear it very often. You hear all the other ones, Solitaire, and We've Only Just Begun, etc., etc., but you don't often hear that one, Masquerade. Well, we're it's 3:45. Dear me, we only got 15 minutes left. If you just tuned in, where have you been? We've been taking it nice and easy since 2:00 this afternoon with Rat Pack music and easy listening as well. And up and coming a little bit more, Michael Bublé.
1: It's that

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But I'll let him off. But we won't be playing that one again until December. Now then, time for a little bit of Ella Fitzgerald.

0: 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And I love you because.
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0: Well, we're up to our last track, unfortunately. Seeing us out from this show is Shirley Bassey. And from the album Abbey Road,
1: attracts me like no
0: by the Fab Four, Something.

Well, I hope you've enjoyed the tunes. I really have. If you like this type of stuff, check out the other programmes on Catch Up on Radio Clutterbridge. So until next week, this is Graham Collins signing off. And as Brian Matthew used to say, that's your lot for this week. See you next week. Oh, and be good, be kind, but be cool. Ta-ra!

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2: Two British people have died in a helicopter crash in Greece while celebrating their honeymoon. Asset management firm Blackstone says it is shocked by the death of its beloved employee Alex Cromie and his wife Marie Ebert. They died alongside pilots Georgios Rakos when the private helicopter crashed and sparked a fire in the Tholos area. Andy Burnham has praised the first major milestone in his push to give communities more control over their services. That's as more buses come under public control in the West Midlands.
3: Longer term, we're now building to a model under full public control so that people here can get the benefits of that.
2: Number 10 North and the West Midlands Combined Authority joined forces to save bus services in private hands that were at risk of vanishing. Air traffic control staff at Norwich Airport are to strike in a dispute over pay and conditions. Members of the Prospect Union will walk out on August the 28th after starting a campaign of industrial action on Monday, but originally stopped short of a strike. This action included working to contract and withdrawing goodwill. Thames Water has urged customers to continue efforts to reduce water use. It's revealed household demand has fallen by 3% across London and more than 6% across the Thames Valley and home counties. That comes after a hosepipe ban began on July the 23rd. Meanwhile, a hosepipe ban begins today for all of Wessex Water's 1.4 million customers across areas in Bath, Somerset, Dorset and Wiltshire. And returning England captain Joe Root has no plans on ripping up the Bazball blueprint and says it's small things that need changing on his first test back as captain.
4: Of course, when you get your opportunity, you want to put teams under pressure, driving the game forward, but that might look different in different circumstances. And it's about recognising what that looks like.
2: His first full test since returning as captain will be against Pakistan at Headingley. From Radio News Hub, I'm Johnny Holmes.
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2: Sunny spells will linger across the south this evening, but cloud will thicken from the west with outbreaks of drizzle across much of England and Wales, lows of 11 degrees.
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9: Hello there and welcome along to the A to Z of Pop, brought to you in association with Specsavers Eye Health Clinics. I'm Richard Smith and during the next hour I'll be featuring songs and artists from one decade between the 1960s and the 2010s whose name or title begins with the same letter. Now on the programme today, I'm going to be featuring the letter L from the 2010s with performances by artists including Katy Perry, Ellie Goulding, Lady Gaga, Sam Smith and John Legend, Lawson and Calvin Harris and Dua Lipa. Now I wonder if you're going to have a guess as to what and who I'll be playing during the show. It's the letter L from the 2010s. What would you pick? Interesting. Anyway, whilst I'm doing all the work, all you have to do for the next hour is to just settle back, relax and stay tuned to us here on your favourite station for the A to Z of Pop. And to get us away to the very best possible start, from 2014 and taken from the album of the same name, a number 6 hit on the UK chart, spent 10 weeks there for Little Mix. And we're all going to run up the flagpole and salute.

0: It's 2017 all over again with Taylor Swift from the album Reputation. Look what you made me do.
1: Look what you made me do. Look what you just made me do. Look what you just made me do.
0: Yeah, thank you very much indeed. Well done. It was Little Mix before that and Salute from 2014. You're in tune with the A to Z of Pop, looking today at the letter L from the 2010s. Continuing with Katy Perry, Last Friday Night.

Well, there we are. That's the place to be, isn't it? This Friday night, or last Friday night, no matter what Friday night it is, really, from Teenage Dream, Katy Perry, and 2011, last Friday night. Very nice, it was too. Now then, if you've just tuned in our way, you're listening to the A to Z of Pop, brought to you in association with Specsavers Eye Health Clinics. I'm Richard Smith, and on the show today, we're looking at song titles and artists that all begin with the same letter of the alphabet from the same decade. And today, we're looking at the letter L from the 2010s. So please do stay with us right here on your favourite radio station for some more from the files of the A to Z of Pop. Continuing now then with the number one hit from 2015 from the album 50 Shades of Grey. This will be Ellie Goulding, Love Me Like You Do.

0: things.
1: A tune written by Ed Sheeran and Fiona Bevan, and given the One Direction treatment in 2012, taking it all the way to number one, Those Little Things, you see, that's what makes it qualify for this show under the letter L. Love Me Like You Do, Ellie Goulding before that from 2015, another number one. Now then, here's a tune from 2010, when he was just about 14 or 15 years old. In fact, yes, it's Justin Bieber featuring Ludacris, and he was, at that time, a bit of a baby.

0: man.
1: Taken from his debut album, My World 2.0, Justin Bieber featuring Ludacris and Baby, Baby, Baby, Oh. You see, and the reason it qualifies for this show, Ludacris, you see. Justin Bieber featuring Ludacris. It's the A to Z of Pop with me, Richard Smith. A look at the songs and the stars from the 2010s that begin with the same letter of the alphabet. And today we're looking at titles and artists beginning with the letter L, you see. Ludacris with Justin Bieber and Baby. Little Things and Love Me Like You Do, that's how it works. So what's coming up in the second half of the show, I hear you ask? Well, it's a few more hits and memories for you. Just like this.
2: It's Richard Smith and the A to Z of Pop.

us on the UK charts for 29, count them, 29 weeks in 2011. Reached number 6. 5 minutes and 19 seconds worth of Lady Gaga and The Edge of Glory.

I believe I'm contractually obliged to play the whole thing. Moving right along as only we can to 2016, here's Zara Larsson, Swedish singer, and her Lush Life.

Now, her real name, and I know you like this sort of stuff, because I do. Ella Marjorie, I think I've said that right, Lani Jelic O'Connor. Originally from Croatia, a New Zealand singer, known professionally as Lord.

And from 2013, a number one hit on the UK chart, Royals, Zara Larsson before that, and Her Lush Life. Now then, here's a tune from 2015, a Red Nose Day tune that qualifies on both counts. It's Sam Smith with John Legend and Lay Me Down. Yeah.

taken from her 2019 album Rare. Selena Gomez, Lose You to Love Me. Sam Smith and John Legend before that from 2015 and Lay Me Down. If you've just tuned in our way, it's the A to Z of Pop, brought to you in association with Specsavers Eye Health Clinics. I'm Richard Smith, and on the show today, as hopefully you've gathered by now, we're looking at song titles and artists that all begin with the same letter of the alphabet from the same decade. It's the letter L from the 2010s. Anyway, please do stay with us right here on your favourite radio station for some more from the files of the A to Z of Pop. Continuing now then with Dorset's Finest, Andy Brown, Ryan Fletcher, Joel Pete and Adam Pitts, together known as Lawson, and their Roads.

0: From the LP Since I Saw You Last in 2013, Gary Barlow and Let Me Go, Lawson before that from 2015, and they were off down the roads. So there we are, that almost concludes our look at the letter L from the 2010s for today.
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0: Now that sounds like a plan to me, and I'm going to do that just as soon as I get home. This edition of the A to Z of Pop was brought to you in association with Specsavers Eye Health Clinics, and I really do hope that you've enjoyed the last hour rediscovering all those hits and memories. It's been a bit of all right, hasn't it? Yeah, I thought so as well, thank you. Until the next time then, this is Richard Smith saying thank you very much indeed for your company on the programme today. Join me again soon here on your favourite station, but for now it's on to my final tune for this time around, and we're going to finish with a number one from 2018 for Calvin Harris and Dua Lipa. Yes, it's that One Kiss tune. Thanks for listening, I'll see you later. Take care. Ta-ra!

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2: Two British people have died in a helicopter crash in Greece while celebrating their honeymoon. Asset management firm Blackstone says it is shocked by the death of its beloved employee Alex Cromie and his wife Marie Ebert. The Prime Minister says he is not embarrassed by an exchange of messages with someone pretending to be Donald Trump's chief of staff. Andy Burnham insists he handled the situation correctly.
3: No, I'm not, because there was a minimal exchange, nothing of consequence, and actually quickly I realised that this needed to be reported, and I did so. So I handled it in the right way.
2: The Prime Minister was speaking in Wolverhampton as more buses come under public control in the West Midlands. Strikes by more than 1,500 bus drivers in a dispute related to hot weather have been postponed. Members of Unite, working for Arriva North London, walked out on Friday and again today in protest about hot weather working. Following talks between the two sides, strikes planned to start tomorrow until Friday have been suspended to allow Unite members to be balloted on a new deal on conditions. Unite said if the offer is rejected, strike action will resume next Tuesday. A person has died and hundreds of people have been affected by a food poisoning outbreak, according to health officials. The UK Health Security Agency said the salmonella outbreak may be linked to eggs imported from outside the UK. There has been one death associated with the outbreak. And England cricket captain Joe Root says he will not make huge changes ahead of the first test match against Pakistan at Headingley.
4: I don't think there's a huge amount that we need to change. I think it's small things that will make a big difference, and it's not about ripping it up. I think it's about keeping a lot of the good stuff that we've been doing for a period of time and that Ben and Baz built for a long while.
2: 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That is the latest from Radio News Hub. I'm Johnny Holmes.
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2: Sunny spells will linger across the south this evening, but cloud will thicken from the west with outbreaks of drizzle across much of England and Wales, lows of 11 degrees.
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9: Hello there and welcome along to the A to Z of Pop, brought to you in association with Specsavers Home Visits. I'm Richard Smith, and during the next hour I'll be featuring songs and artists from one decade between the 1960s and the 2010s whose name or title begins with the same letter. Now on the programme today, I'm going to be featuring the letter M from the 2010s with performances by artists including Mabel, McFly, Sam Smith, Lady Gaga, Katie Melua and Alexandra Stan. Now I wonder if you're going to have a guess as to what and who I'll be playing during the show. The letter M from the 2010s. Anyway, whilst I'm doing all the work, all you have to do for the next hour is to just settle back, relax, and stay tuned to us here on your favourite station for the A to Z of Pop. To get us away to the very best possible start from 2010 and taken from the LP Aphrodite, here's Kylie Minogue.

That there will be Naina Cherry's girl. There we are, Mabel Alabama Pearl McVeigh. Yes, Swedish-English singer and songwriter and Brit Award winner in 2020, partly for that tune in 2019. Mad Love, Mabel, which qualifies on both counts under the letter M, I'm thinking. It was Kylie Minogue before that, and All the Lovers. Now, here's a tune that came out in three or four different formats, to be honest. It's by McFly. It's called Love Is On The Radio, and there were various mixes of this, and I was going to play you the Mr. and Mrs. F mix, which is Tom Fletcher and his sister Carrie, but I thought I'd stick with the original. This'll be McFly from 2013, and Love Is On The Radio. It certainly is. It's a Z of pop.

Two hits that got as high as number 6 in the UK charts, but a little bit different in regards to how many weeks they spent on the charts. McFly, 1 week at number 6 in 2013 with Love Is On The Radio. And Treat You Better There, Shawn Mendes, 27 weeks on the charts in 2016. Well, there you are. Who'd have thought? If you've just tuned in our way, you're listening to the A to Z of Pop, brought to you in association with Specsavers Home Visits. I'm Richard Smith, and on the show today, we're looking at song titles and artists that all begin with the same letter of the alphabet from the same decade. And today we're looking at the letter M from the 2010s. So please do stay with us right here on your favourite radio station for some more from the files of the A to Z of Pop. Continuing now then with the letter M, and from 2012, here's Maroon 5 featuring Wiz Khalifa. I'm out of-

Scottish DJ and producer Calvin Harris from 2016 and My Way. Maroon 5 featuring Wiz Khalifa before that, and they were at a payphone. Don't see many of them anymore, do you? Certainly not them with the buttons A and B on him. It's nice heavy company. Welcome along to the A to Z of Pop. Looking today at the letter M from the 2010s. And here's a tune that got as high as number one in 2014. And it was from his debut album for Sam Smith. It's called Money on My Mind.

0: Spent 22 weeks on the UK charts and a fair chunk of those at number one for Sam Smith. 2014 from the LP In the Lonely Hour, Money on My Mind. Oh, sort of drops off the end there, doesn't it? It's the A to Z of Pop with me, Richard Smith. A look at the songs and the stars from the 2010s that begin with the same letter of the alphabet. And today we're looking at titles and artists beginning with the letter M. You see, Money on My Mind, My Way, Maroon 5. That's how it works. So what's coming up in the second half of the show, I hear you ask? Well, it's a few more hits and memories for you, just like this.
1: It's Richard Smith and the A to Z of Pop. I'm going-

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1: 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It's Richard Smith and the A to Z of Pop.
2: Now that sounds pretty good to me, so I hope you can stay with us for the next 30 minutes or so right here on your favourite station for some more from the files of the A to Z of Pop. Continuing now with the first tune you heard in that little montage from the LP Born This Way. This will be Ms. Gaga.

Oh, blimey. It's all rather excitable towards the end. That'll be Lady Gaga from the LP Born This Way in 2011, Marrying the Night.

0: Yeah, I have no idea either. But anyway, it seemed to work for her. Got as high as number 16 in the UK charts. Now then, back to it. The letter M. And here's a tune by Charlie Puth and Meghan Trainor. And shall we Marvin Gaye and get it on? I think that's a good idea.
1: Let's move!

Oh, I say. There we are. My Oh My, Camila Cabello featuring DaBaby. D-A-B-A-B-Y. Who, and I know you're interested in this sort of thing. His real name is Jonathan Lindale Kirk. Decided American rapper, by the way. Better known as DaBaby, formerly known as Baby Jesus. I would imagine that have got him into a bit of trouble here and there. but he was featuring on that tune from Camila Cabello from the LP Romance. And before that, Charlie Puth and Meghan Trainor. And let's Marvin Gaye and Get It On from 2015, a big number one hit for them. You're in tune with us here on the A to Z of Pop, and it's now time to visit Bruno Mars. Yes, Bruno Mars from the LP Unorthodox Jukebox in 2013, When I Was Your Man.

Originally released in May of 1993 by Sting, re-released in the late 90s, early 2000s by Eva Cassidy, and just there for the Children in Need appeal of 2017 by Katie Melua, Fields of Gold. Before that was Bruno Mars from 2013, When I Was Your Man. If you've just tuned in our way, it's the A to Z of Pop, brought to you in association with Specsavers Home Visits. I'm Richard Smith, and on the show today, as hopefully you've gathered by now, we're looking at song titles and artists that all begin with the same letter of the alphabet from the same decade. It's the letter M from the 2010s, to be precise. Anyway, please do stay with us right here on your favourite station for some more from the files of the A to Z of Pop. Now then, what can you tell me about 303 featuring Kesha? Yes, well, 303 are Sean Forman and Nathaniel Mott, American rappers and singers, and they had this in the charts in 2010 at number 7, featuring Kesha. My First Kiss went a little like this.

0: American singer and songwriter Amanda Ava Cauchy, known professionally as Ava Max, which makes it qualify for this show, I'm thinking, under the letter M. From 2018, Sweet But Psycho, My First Kiss was 303 featuring Kesha, and there we are. That almost concludes our look at the letter M from the 2010s for today.
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0: What an extremely good idea. I'm going to do that when I get in. This edition of the A to Z of Pop was brought to you in association with Specsavers Home Visits, and I really do hope that you've enjoyed the last hour rediscovering all those hits and memories. Until the next time then, this is Richard Smith saying thank you very much indeed for your company on the programme today. Join me again soon here on your favourite station, but for now it's time to take you back to 2011 with Romanian singer Alexandra Stan and Mr. Saxo Beat. Thanks for listening. I'll see you later. Take care. Ta-ra!

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2: Andy Burnham has said he is not embarrassed by an exchange of messages with someone pretending to be Donald Trump's chief of staff and insists he handled the incident in the right way. The Prime Minister spoke to reporters during a visit to Wolverhampton.
3: All politicians are, you know, receiving these pressures and these challenges, but I did everything right. There was a minimal exchange of information of zero consequence.
2: Emergency services are responding to reports that four people have got into difficulty in the water off the Sussex coast. Multiple ambulances and two air ambulances could be seen in Shoreham-by-Sea in West Sussex near the RNLI station this afternoon. Two British people have died in a helicopter crash in Greece while celebrating their honeymoon. Asset management firm Blackstone says it is shocked by the death of its beloved employee Alex Cromie and his wife Marie Ebert. They died alongside pilot Georgios Rakos when the private helicopter crashed and sparked a fire in the Tholos area. Strikes by bus drivers working for Arriva North London have been postponed. More than 1,500 bus drivers were set to strike in a dispute related to the hot weather. But following talks between the two sides, strikes planned to start on Wednesday until Friday have been suspended. It's to allow Unite members to be balloted on a new deal on conditions. And there's been a year-on-year rise in UK job adverts this summer. The Recruitment and Employment Confederation says active job postings rose by more than 7% in July compared with the same month last year, with hospitality and tourism seeing a double-digit rise. Shazia Ijaz is their spokesperson. She says there are a number of factors that could have influenced it.
4: In hospitality, we've had the Men's Football World Cup. That might have made a difference in terms of people going out. People might be travelling more. Obviously, there have been global reasons as well why tourism may have been down in previous years.
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1: Whatever the weather.
2: Sunny spells will linger across the far south this evening, but cloud will thicken from the west with outbreaks of drizzle across much of England and Wales. Lows of 11 degrees.

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If you've had a cough for 3 weeks or more, and it isn't COVID-19, don't just ignore it. It could still be a warning sign. 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It's probably nothing serious, but finding cancer early makes it more treatable. 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

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It ain't no country club either.

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2: A large emergency response has been launched after reports of four people getting into difficulty off the Sussex coast. Multiple ambulances and two air ambulances could be seen near the RNLI station in Shoreham-by-Sea in West Sussex this afternoon. Andy Burnham has praised the first major milestone in his push to give communities more control over their services. That's as more buses came under public control in the West Midlands.
3: This is the single biggest act of public control since I came into office, and the reason I'm here supporting the Mayor of the West Midlands, it's a very big day for the West Midlands.
2: Number 10 North and the West Midlands Combined Authority joined forces to save bus services in private hands that were at risk of vanishing. Firefighters have completed work to tackle the Cairngorms wildfire nearly 5 weeks after it began. The Scottish Fire and Rescue Service said crews left the scene on Monday and handed the final affected area around the Abernethy Nature Reserve over to the RSPB. The wildfire in the Cairngorms National Park began at around midday on July the 15th, and more than 500 firefighters have been deployed to fight the blaze since. The Children's Commissioner is warning of closed doors and dead ends for many education providers when they refer young people to the government's anti-terror programme. Dame Rachel D'Souza says children interested in violence are being dismissed if they don't fit a single ideology.
4: I think it's really important that we have hope for every child, and that just like Prevent can de-radicalise, those who are radicalised by ideology, we can sort out these kids so they can have a happy life and be successful adults.
2: And Spain football captain Rodri has completed his move to Barcelona. He joins the Spanish giants on a four-year deal for a reported £65 million. Rodri spent 7 years with Manchester City, winning the Premier League four times. That's the latest from Radio News Hub. I'm Johnny Holmes.
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1: Whatever the weather.
2: Sunny spells will linger across the far south this evening, but cloud will thicken from the west, with outbreaks of drizzle across much of England and Wales. Lows of 11 degrees.
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likes to play with the toys a while. 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

We do like Tuesdays, and this one is no exception. Welcome to Live from the Bridge. Status Quo getting us underway, followed by the Boomtown Rats' biggest hit, I Don't Like Mondays, a song with a very dark and chilling inspiration. Sorry I can't take your calls this evening, but we've got some great music lined up for you and a movie moment coming up on 1386 AM, online and on your smart speaker. Broadcasting from the heart of the Health Park, we are Radio Clatterbridge.

0: Now, Olivia Newton-John may not appear on the list of the world's greatest vocalists, but it's difficult to think of anyone we were sadder to lose, isn't it?
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0: Inspired by a spiritual and the 46th Psalm, Stand By Me launched drifter Benny King's solo career. And we're going to launch our movie moment just for fun this evening because I can't take your calls.
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1: 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Got it yet? Don't give up.

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0: Gru adopts three orphan girls to use in his villainous scheme, but reluctantly develops an emotional attachment to them. Our film was an unexpected success and gave birth to the prequel Minions franchise.
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Scottish duo Gallagher and Lyle, who were originally members of McGuinness Flint, proving there that 70s man wasn't always as insensitive as he's sometimes portrayed to be these days. We did always have moustaches, though.

0: Crystal Gale with a 1978 song that was a huge hit in both country and the pop charts around the world. And the answer to our movie moment this evening was, of course, Despicable Me. Well done to you if you got our movie moment this evening.
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0: Do you know, when I grew up in the era of glam rock and as an angst-ridden teenager, that was the first song that made me realise that sometimes music could speak to you in a way that words can't. And here's another girl that can make music speak to you.
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Gentry, one of the most intriguing figures in the music industry, not just for her Southern Gothic songwriting, but for her decision to walk away from fame entirely right at the height of her success. And to take us up to the news, it's going to be the late, great Mr. Roy Orbison. 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
2: Prime Minister says he is not embarrassed by an exchange of messages with someone pretending to be Donald Trump's chief of staff. Andy Burnham insists he handled the situation correctly.
3: No, I'm not, because there was a minimal exchange, nothing of consequence. And actually, quickly, I realised that this needed to be reported, and I did so. So I handled it in the right way.
2: A court has heard a schoolgirl allege that former world snooker champion Graham Dott told her not to tell anyone he was sexually abusing her. The 49-year-old is accused of lewd, indecent behaviour towards two primary school-age children. The allegations span between 1993 and 1996 involving a girl and 2006 to 2010 involving a boy, both in the Glasgow region. Dott has denied the two charges against him. Two British people have died in a helicopter crash in Greece while celebrating their honeymoon. Asset management firm Blackstone says it is shocked by the death of its beloved employee Alex Cromie and his wife Marie Ebert. Firefighters tackling the Cairngorms wildfire have completed their work nearly 5 weeks after it began. More than 500 firefighters have been deployed to fight the blaze since it began at around midday on July the 15th. The Scottish Fire and Rescue Service said crews left the scene on Monday and handed the final affected area around the Abernethy Nature Reserve over to the RSPB. And returning England captain Joe Root has no plans on ripping up the Bazball blueprint and says it's small things that need changing on his first test back as captain.
4: Of course, when you get your opportunity, you want to put teams under pressure and you want to find ways of driving the game forward, but that might look different in different circumstances. And it's about recognising what that looks like.
2: Root is back as England captain, replacing the retired Ben Stokes. His first full test since returning as captain will be against Pakistan at Headingley. That's the latest from Radio News Hub. I'm Johnny Holmes.
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2: Sunny spells will linger across the far south this evening, but cloud will thicken from the west with outbreaks of drizzle across much of England and Wales. Lows of 11 degrees.
0: From the heart of the Health Park,
7: with Peter Moseley

Welcome back to Live from the Bridge with Bucks Fizz, 1981 Eurovision winner, and Robbie's Rock DJ. What do they have in common? Well, they're both famous for an element of stripping, actually. Robbie in the video trying to get the attention of the DJ, and who can forget the skirt removal moment of Bucks Fizz's Eurovision performance? I can't take your calls this evening, but we've got some great music for you, and Pete Mears Curio coming up in 10.

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2: 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You can make a call to us or go online for if you've got any minor ailment or any medical condition that you need advice or help with. We always encourage people to go online when possible. What that does is it helps free up the phone lines for those who can only make the call to 111. 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So if you can use online, you don't have to wait in a queue. You can put in your details and go straight through to our triage questioning. The triage questions are exactly the same as if you were to make the call to 111. And what it allows you to do is access some care that is close to your home. One of these accessing cares is repeat prescriptions. If you are a person who has a repeat prescription and is close to running out, always make sure you're prepared and that you try and get that ordered as soon as you possibly can. We are open, but always try and be as best prepared as you can.
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0: Ollie Murr's 2014 non-hit, Beautiful to Me, only just made the top 100, deserved to do a lot better. Time for Pete Murr's Curio. So, we're about to hear from the Everly Brothers, but what is it that makes this song unique?
1: Pete Murr's Curio.

0: Harmonies don't come much tighter than that, do they? Talk about singing with one voice. But what is it that makes that song unique? It's to do with the writing rather than the singing. Pete Moore's Curio this evening.
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0: Interestingly, Richard Carpenter and John Bettis, who wrote that, didn't think it would ever be a hit and actually lost a $1,000 bet to their recording engineer, Roger Young, when it became a massive success.
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0: The Pussycat Dolls with an A.R. Rahman song from the film Slumdog Millionaire. And the answer to Pete Mo's curio, what is it that makes the song by the Everly Brothers, Crying in the Rain, absolutely unique? Well, it was the only song on which the legendary songwriters Carole King and Howard Greenfield ever collaborated. King's usual partner was her husband, Jerry Goffin, and Greenfield normally wrote with Neil Sedaka, but they came together for that huge hit. Well done to you if you got the answer to Pete Mo's Curio this evening.
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2: with Peter Mosley

Does anyone else get an image of a Union Jack parachute opening when they hear that song? 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Bit of Bowie coming up.

Whilst the film is remembered only for being an absolute flop, that remains one of David Bowie's most enduring compositions. That's just about it from me, so thank you for your company this evening. The brilliant Dave Leese will be here at this time tomorrow, and all being well, Mandy Shepherd should be back with us on Thursday. In the meantime, this is Pete Mosley signing off and handing you on to the Radio News Hub team. Once again, many thanks for joining me this evening. Christina Perry's got the job of taking us to the news.

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2: New legislation, the things that children are seeing and doing are illegal, and the companies need to be held to account to take them down.
3: The Children's Commissioner is warning of closed doors for many education providers when they refer young people to the government's anti-terror programme. I'm Tanita Sims, and this is your evening news programme from Radio News Hub. Also coming up, the government says the UK is continuing to support Ukraine 100% and a water company has been told to improve. Our top story, emergency services are responding to reports that four people have got into difficulty in the water off the Sussex coast. Multiple ambulances and two air ambulances could be seen at Shoreham by Sea West Sussex near the RNLI station this afternoon. A Sussex police spokesperson says they are urging the public to stay clear of the area in the meantime. Next, the Children's Commissioner is warning of closed doors and dead ends for many education providers when they refer young people to the government's anti-terror programme. Dame Rachel D'Souza says children interested in violence are being dismissed if they don't fit a single ideology.
2: Of those children referred to by schools, about 90% of them just were sent back. So professionals were like, they've not even been assessed. They've just been sent back, and we don't know what to do with this child. So we've obviously got a real problem. The preventers saying we're not sure they're really prevent cases. Head teachers, youth workers, you know, mental health professionals are like, we're deeply, deeply worried that this child is sort of radicalised into violence, and you know, we don't know what to do with them, and we need to refer them. We're worried about the impact of their actions. So we've got a real problem there, and that's why I've called for changes.
3: Prevent is described by the government as an early intervention programme which aims to stop people from becoming involved in or supporting terrorism. Dame Rachel explains why she's done this research.
2: Look, I've been looking at Prevent for a long time, but I think for all of us, the Southport killings of those three beautiful little girls was an absolute line in the sand. And the fact that the killer had been referred to Prevent three times and nothing had happened. So I use my data powers. I've gone out there, looked at all the evidence, talked to professionals on the front line, talked to counter-terrorism police, and really tried to get under the Prevent issues.
3: Next, the government says the UK is continuing to support Ukraine 100% after Moscow threatened consequences for the reported use of British drones for strikes deep into Russia. Russia has accused the UK of deliberately escalating the conflict and says the deeper the country's involvement becomes, the higher the price they'll pay. But during a visit to Wolverhampton bus station, Andy Burnham was asked what his message to Russian President Vladimir Putin was in response.
4: This is the UK doing what it has long said it would do, which is to support Ukraine 100% against this illegal war led by Vladimir Putin. We are providing support so that Ukraine can defend itself, and that's been the British position all the way through this conflict.
3: Kyiv has stepped up its attacks on Russia this year with long-range missiles and swarms of drones increasingly targeting military industries and energy facilities. A Ministry of Defence spokesperson says Britain stands shoulder to shoulder with Ukraine. Still to come, a water company has been told to improve after thousands of customers face supply issues once again, and a roundup of news.
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3: 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Before we get back into it, let's take a look at this evening's other stories with Matthew Dudley.
8: A person has died and hundreds of people have been affected by a food poisoning outbreak. The UK Health Security Agency says the salmonella outbreak may be linked to eggs imported from outside of the UK. Andy Burnham says he will present findings on a review of the early release scheme when Parliament returns in 2 weeks' time. He declined to confirm the government will exempt a type of manslaughter. Justice Secretary Alex Norris is drawing up plans to maximise public safety and minimise the early release of prisoners. It comes as the PM faces increasing pressure to prevent PC Andrew Harper's killers, Albert Bowers and Jesse Cole, from being freed early. A murder investigation is underway after a man in his 40s was found shot dead inside a vehicle in East London. Officers were called to St Bartholomew's Road in Newham at around 3 a.m. and found a man with gunshot wounds. He was pronounced dead at the scene. Returning England captain Joe Root has no plans of ripping up the Bazball blueprint and says it's small things that need changing in his first test pack as captain.
9: Of course, when you get your opportunity, you want to put teams under pressure and you want to find ways of driving the game forward, but that might look different in different circumstances, and it's about recognising what that looks like.
8: His first full test since returning as captain will be against Pakistan at Headingley. And Sir Christopher Nolan's The Odyssey has become the biggest film of all time at the BFI IMAX. It's generated more than £2.5 million in ticket sales, and the film's become the highest grossing of Sir Christopher's career.
3: Next, a water company has been told to improve after thousands of customers face supply issues once again. Johnny Holmes has joined us with a few more details.
10: That's right. South East Water has warned its customers in Kent that water levels in its drinking storage tanks remain critically low. They've urged people in the county to only use water for essential purposes following the incident. Supply had been restored to 7,400 properties in Herne Bay, Rough Common and Blean, but 400 homes are still facing low pressure or no water.
3: So what's the reaction been like to this? Specifically, what have the government said?
10: Well, the Department for Environment, Food and Rural Affairs says another disruption for South East Water customers was simply not good enough. They say the company needs to go further and faster to reduce leaks and follow their drought plans to ensure supplies are not disrupted in even the driest of weather. This is actually the latest in a string of incidents that customers have faced. Of Kent MP Katie Lamb, whose constituency includes the areas still impacted by the supply issues, says outages have become depressingly common. In July, 7,000 homes in the Tunbridge Wells area had supply issues because of a failure at a treatment works.
3: And so what about residents then?
10: Yeah, residents organised to meet out on the green today to stage a protest, collecting all the plastic water bottles they've been using, as they say everyone in the village wants to be heard and have a voice. Pub owner Lucy Barron-Reed says the protest of around 60 to 70 people was to prove a point about how much people used plastic bottled water for basic washes, going to the toilet, cooking, cleaning and looking after animals. For her business, it's the hardest thing they've had to deal with.
3: And so how have South East Water responded to these criticisms then, Johnny?
10: They say that whilst they understand the frustrations due to the current disruption, their team is working to restore supplies and deliver water to customers. But they say they do not tolerate any abuse towards staff, and the safety of staff and contractors is paramount. A spokesperson says staff and contractors have been the subject to abuse in recent days.
3: Well, thanks for those details, Johnny. And Andy Burnham has praised the first major milestone in his push to give communities more control over their services. That's as more buses came under public control in the West Midlands.
4: This is the single biggest act of public control since I came into office. And the reason I'm here supporting the Mayor of the West Midlands, it's a very big day for the West Midlands, is to prevent services from collapsing, because the bus service here was close to collapse.
3: finally, a quick weather update before we go. Some sunny spells will linger across the south this evening, but cloud will thicken from the west. Outbreaks of drizzle developing across most of England, lows of 13 degrees Celsius. Well, I'm Tanita Sims, and this has been your evening news programme from Radio News Hub. We'll be back tomorrow with more. Bye for now.

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1: It's common knowledge that the British Red Cross raises funds for international emergencies. These, however, are not the only services we provide in the UK. In the Merseyside area alone, we provide mobility aids in the form of wheelchairs for children, adults, and also heavy-duty wheelchairs. We can also provide wheelchair accessories, such as leg extensions, as well as commodes and other toileting aids. We don't just offer this help, we provide practical services too, including, but not limited to, transport home from hospital, door-to-door transport for essential healthcare journeys, and help with everyday tasks, for example, picking up prescriptions and shopping. 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You could be donating 2 hours a day, a week, or even a month, but it all makes a huge difference. If you're interested, just pop in a shop. We're always pleased to see you there.
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1: Job vacancies have fallen back again, but wage growth in the private sector hits a near six-year low. The Office for National Statistics say there were around 6,000 fewer vacancies between May and July compared with the 2 months before. Some petrol stations are still not passing on changes in wholesale prices quickly enough. The UK Competition Watchdog says more than 1,000 warning letters have been sent to retailers failing to give prices to the Fuel Finder service. The Competition and Markets Authority raised concerns in its latest quarterly update on the fuel market. Mobico has struck a deal to sell its remaining UK regional bus operator to the West Midlands Local Authority. The group, which also runs the National Express coach business, says the deal to sell its West Midlands-based UK bus business is part of efforts to make it simpler and stronger. The West Midlands Combined Authority will pay £24 million upfront for the business. And the Train Drivers Union has called on the government to commit to public ownership of all new trains and carriages. Anslough says evidence shows that it will provide better value for money for the taxpayer.

Radio News Hub. I'm Johnny Holmes. Andy Burnham has said he is not embarrassed by an exchange of messages with someone pretending to be Donald Trump's chief of staff and insists he handled the incident in the right way. Emergency services are responding to reports that four people have got into difficulty in the water offshore and by sea on the Sussex coast. Two people have died in a helicopter crash in Greece while celebrating their honeymoon. And Spain midfielder Rodri has completed his move from Manchester City to Barcelona.

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girls. 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
1: Rodri has completed his move from Manchester City to Barcelona. Spain's World Cup captain has finalised his transfer, saying it's a dream come true to play for the Catalan giants. Staying with transfer news, and Newcastle have signed Bosnia defender Amar Dedic from Benfica for a reported fee of £29.5 million. The 24-year-old has agreed a five-year contract at St James's Park. A new era for English Test cricket begins on Wednesday when Joe Root starts his second spell as captain under the guidance of new coach Stephen Fleming. England take on Pakistan in the first Test at Headingley. Jordan Cox has already been told he'll be batting at number three and says he's up for the challenge.
2: I don't think I've ever batted three before, but I've opened for probably 2 years in county cricket for Kent.
1: And in their first doubles match together in 4 years, Serena and Venus Williams were beaten at Cincinnati Open. They lost a final set tiebreak against Marta Kostyuk and Paige.

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1: Clatterbridge. Comedian Al Murray has urged people to join the stem cell register following the death of his 8-year-old nephew. The 58-year-old English comedian, best known for his pub landlord persona, lost his nephew Finlay in 2021. He died from a rare type of blood cancer. A new book about Ted the dog from Mortimer and White House Gone Fishing will be released following his death in April. The Patterdale Terrier mix appeared on more than 40 episodes of the show alongside Bob Mortimer and Paul Whitehouse. Jessie Nelson says she's beyond proud after her documentary was nominated for a National Television Award. The singer's documentary, Jessie Nelson, Life After Little Mix, was nominated in the Author Documentary category. Reacting to the news, Nelson shared a post on Instagram saying it was so personal to her and her girls. Emmerdale star Olivia Bromley says she would advise her pregnant characters to make different choices. It comes as she secretly plans to jilt fiancé Joel Tate to run away with her ex Billy Fletcher. That soap storyline will come to head with an explosive wedding.

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2: Charlton Athletics say they are helping police with inquiries after a man was found dead at their stadium, The Valley. Officers were called to Charlton's ground following an incident that occurred in the early hours of this morning, with a male pronounced dead at the scene. The West Midlands Combined Authority is set to take public control of local bus services in partnership with Number 10 North. It comes after the parent company behind local operator National Express indicated it was leaving the market. Andy Burnham has praised it as the first major milestone in his push to give communities more control over their services.
3: To prevent services from collapsing, because the bus service here was close to collapse. So the first reason is to protect what is the backbone of the public transport system here across the West Midlands, serving millions of people. We needed to step in.
2: Premier League chief executive Richard Masters has accused embattled FIFA president Gianni Infantino of pressing the self-destruct button over failed plans to sell stakes in the World Cup. Infantino is fighting to stay in his job following huge backlash to his intention to sell a minority stake in FIFA tournaments to private investors. A person has died and hundreds of people have been affected by a food poisoning outbreak, according to health officials. The UK Health Security Agency said the salmonella outbreak may be linked to eggs imported from outside of the UK. There has been one death associated with the outbreak. And England captain Joe Root says he will not make huge changes ahead of the first series test match against Pakistan at Headingley.
4: I don't think there's a huge amount that we need to change. I think it's small things that will make a big difference. And it's not about ripping it up. I think it's about keeping a lot of the good stuff that we've been doing for a period of time and that Ben and Baz built for a long while.
2: Root is back in as captain after replacing the retiring Ben Stokes at the helm. That's the latest from Radio News Hub. I'm Johnny Holmes.
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1: Whatever the weather.
2: Sunny spells will linger across the far south this evening, but cloud will thicken from the west. Outbreaks of rain developing across much of England and Wales. Lows of 10 degrees.

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2: A couple and their teenage daughter have died after getting into difficulty off the Sussex coast. Multiple ambulances and two air ambulances were seen in Shoreham-by-Sea in West Sussex near the RNLI station on Tuesday afternoon. Sussex police confirmed emergency services were responding to four people getting into difficulty in the water close to Shoreham Fort. The force believed the family entered the water from land for a swim. The West Midlands Combined Authority is set to take public control of local bus services in partnership with Number 10 North. It comes after the parent company behind local operator National Express indicated it was leaving the market. Andy Burnham has praised it as the first major milestone in his push to give communities more control over their services.
3: To prevent services from collapsing, because the bus service here was close to collapse. So the first reason is to protect what is the backbone of the public transport system here across the West Midlands, serving millions of people. We needed to step in.
2: Premier League chief executive Richard Masters has accused embattled FIFA president Gianni Infantino of pressing the self-destruct button over failed plans to sell stakes in the World Cup. Infantino is fighting to stay in his job following huge backlash to his intention to sell a minority stake in FIFA tournaments to private investors. A person has died and hundreds of people have been affected by a food poisoning outbreak, according to health officials. The UK Health Security Agency said the salmonella outbreak may be linked to eggs imported from outside of the UK. There has been one death associated with the outbreak. And England cricket captain Joe Root says he will not make huge changes ahead of the first series test match against Pakistan at Headingley.
4: I don't think there's a huge amount that we need to change. I think it's small things that will make a big difference.
2: Root is back as captain after replacing the retiring Ben Stokes. From Radio News Hub, I'm Johnny Holmes.
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1: Whatever the weather.
2: Sunny spells will linger across the far south this evening, but cloud will thicken from the west. Outbreaks of rain developing across much of England and Wales. Lows of 10 degrees.

0: 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I'm Mandy Shepherd, and this is Chilled at the Bridge.
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When you-

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2: A couple and their teenage daughter have died after getting into difficulty off the Sussex coast. Multiple ambulances and two air ambulances were seen in Shoreham-by-Sea in West Sussex near the RNLI station on Tuesday afternoon. Sussex police confirmed emergency services were responding to four people getting into difficulty in the water close to Shoreham Fort. The force believed the family entered the water from land for a swim. The West Midlands Combined Authority is set to take public control of local bus services in partnership with Number 10 North. It comes after the parent company behind local operator National Express indicated it was leaving the market. Andy Burnham has praised it as the first major milestone in his push to give communities more control over their services.
3: To prevent services from collapsing, because the bus service here was close to collapse. So the first reason is to protect what is the backbone of the public transport system here across the West Midlands, serving millions of people. We needed to step in.
2: Premier League chief executive Richard Masters has accused embattled FIFA president Gianni Infantino of pressing the self-destruct button over failed plans to sell stakes in the World Cup. Infantino is fighting to stay in his job following huge backlash to his intention to sell a minority stake in FIFA tournaments to private investors. A person has died and hundreds of people have been affected by a food poisoning outbreak, according to health officials. The UK Health Security Agency said the salmonella outbreak may be linked to eggs imported from outside of the UK. There has been one death associated with the outbreak. And England cricket captain Joe Root says he will not make huge changes ahead of the first series test match against Pakistan at Headingley.
4: I don't think there's a huge amount that we need to change. I think it's small things that will make a big difference.
2: Root is back as captain after replacing the retiring Ben Stokes. From Radio News Hub, I'm Johnny Holmes.
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1: Whatever the weather.
2: Sunny spells will linger across the far south this evening, but cloud will thicken from the west. Outbreaks of rain developing across much of England and Wales. Lows of 10 degrees.

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0: It's great to have your company this evening. I'm Mandy Shepherd, and this is Chilled at the Bridge. Great chilled out tunes to come right after this.
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That just about does it from me for Chilled at the Bridge this evening. I'll see you tomorrow night from 10 o'clock. Good night, God bless, and sleep well.

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2: Three people from the same family have died after getting into difficulty off the Sussex coast.
3: Emergency services were called to reports of four people in difficulty in the water close to Shoreham Fort. Sussex Police supported His Majesty's Coast Guard and the RNLI as all four people were brought ashore.
2: Sussex Police Chief Superintendent James Collis. He says the force believe they entered the water from land for a swim. A younger girl from the same family is in a critical condition in hospital. A British couple on their honeymoon have died after a helicopter crash in Greece. Marie Ebert and her husband Alex Cromie, as well as their pilot Georgios Rakos, died when the aircraft crashed and sparked a fire in the Tholos area of the Aegean island Sifnos. Miss Ebert's employers say they are devastated, while Mr. Cromie's firm say he was beloved by everyone who knew and worked with him. Next, the